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0: You might think an impaired driver is someone so stumbling drunk they slur their words. 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Or how about this classic brain scrambler? I'm totally fine to drive, man. 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

0: Good morning, it's 6 o'clock. I'm Darnell Duff with CKDM News Now. It's been a crazy month for Dauphin and the area. First, life-changing rainfall and flooding that affected countless residents, and then a heat event that saw temperatures feel as hot as 45 degrees. Terry Lang with Environment Canada said that's definitely not common anywhere in the province.
1: This was an extension of the heat dome that sat over the United States and has been sitting over the United States. It just kind of built into southern Manitoba and southern Saskatchewan as well. And when these things come in, they can be quite intense.
0: According to the Weather Center of Manitoba, last weekend's heat event saw temperature records either tied or broken at 11 different weather stations across the province. Here in the Parkland, Swan River tied the record of 33.9 degrees set in 1964, and Shoal Lake set a new record of 32.9 degrees, beating the old record of 29.4 degrees from 1964. Lang said this event was made worse by recent rains and flooding, leading to lots of standing water, but crop growth also played a big part.
1: There is a contribution from the standing water, of course, but there's also a huge contribution from the crops that are growing. They give off a tremendous amount of moisture, and right now they're in peak growing situation, so that it's giving off a lot of moisture.
0: All in all, it's safe to say it's very unlikely that Dauphin will have another summer like this for a very long time. Meanwhile, one of Dauphin's favorite summer destinations is off limits for the rest of the season, as Dauphin Rec Services has closed Vermilion Park after extensive flood damage, shutting down the campground, playground, splash park, walking trails, washrooms, and the disc golf course. Wes Carnegie is operations manager.
2: It's one of our staples that is used every day by the community and, you know, obviously travelers coming in. So it was very devastating to make that news. But with everything that happened there, we're not able to assess it, get it fixed and everything before this season. There's just the extensive amount of damage is unreal once you actually get in there and look.
0: So far, Dauphin Rec has counted 33 toppled over. All of the gravel is washed away from the trails and parking lot. The playground is also under mud, and all the electrical is shot. And a 52-year-old man from the RM of Swan Valley West has been arrested and charged. On July 7th, Jason Mullen was arrested outside a business on the 1200 block of Main Street in Swan River. Police say he was wanted on a dangerous driving charge connected to a two-vehicle crash on Highway 10 in November of last year. During the arrest, officers say they saw a rifle in the back seat of his parked vehicle. He also now faces a charge of possessing a firearm while knowing he was not authorized to do so. Weather details are next.
3: It's cone season at McDonald's, which means vanilla cones are $1 each plus tax in the McDonald's app all summer long. Soft, creamy, and crunchy. For just $1 each plus tax exclusively in the McDonald's app. App download and registration required at participating McDonald's in Canada.
0: We're expecting cloudy conditions today with a good chance of showers and the risk of a thunderstorm, a high of 23. Clouds tonight, a 30% chance of showers this evening and after midnight, a low of 17. Mainly sunny tomorrow, a high of 28. Humidex, 35. Sunshine on Saturday, a high of 31. A mix of sun and cloud with a 30% chance of showers on Sunday, a high of 29. Sunshine on Monday, and a high of 24. Right now in Dauphin, cloudy, 91% humidity. South, southeast winds, 18 kilometers an hour. It's 15. Sports is on the way.
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0: You can call Lyndon Zimmer the Magic Man. For the second straight night, Zimmer escaped a bases-loaded jam and tossed a complete game gem as the Grandview Lakers senior baseball team punched their ticket to the league championship series with a 5-4 win over the Parkland Pirates last night at Wilson Park, completing the first round sweep. Zimmer allowed 4 runs, 3 earned, while Cale Maxwell drove in 2 runs. Kane Moran, Derek Pollock, and Reese Andres added an RBI each, and Maxwell, Pollock, and Brandon Story, along with Jace Leegarden, starred defensively. The Lakers now await the winner of Sault Coates and Kenora in their best of 3. That'll be wrapped up tomorrow night in Kenora. Rory Neal is a provincial champion. Neal led after every round and finished the job yesterday, capturing Golf Manitoba's amateur championships at the St. Boniface Golf Club. Neal held off Brandon's Drew Jones by 2 strokes to claim the title. Jones made a final round charged with a 5-under par round, but Neal stayed in control. Winnipeg's Caleb Lambert finished 3rd with their top 3 finishes. Neal, Jones, and Lambert earned spots on Team Manitoba at the Canadian Amateur Championship, and Neal also secured a berth in next month's PGA Tour America's Manitoba Open at the Elmhurst Golf and Country Club. Here is Neal after the victory.
5: Yeah, felt really good. Was definitely nervous to start the day, but tried really hard to just detach from the scoreboard and just play another round of golf like I had the first 2 days. And very excited. Felt really awesome.
0: Hayden Delaloy of Neepawa finished in a tie for 35th. He shot a 74 yesterday, his best round of the tournament. Next up on Golf Manitoba's Season of Champions is the Mid-Amateur next week at the Quarry Oaks Golf Course. That event features several Parkland golfers, including Christian Lockland, Jarrett Newton, John Tomlinson, and Teddy Witowicz. The Winnipeg Jets have avoided arbitration with one of their top young guns, as Cole Perfetti and the Jets have agreed on a 5-year, $30 million extension worth $6 million per season. His production took a step back in his 5th season, finishing with 12 goals and 20 assists in 68 games, down from a 50-point season the prior campaign. Drafted 10th overall in 2020, he has 59 goals and 98 assists in 290 career games with the Jets since debuting in the 2021-22 season. And the FIFA World Cup final is set. Argentina scored 2 goals in 5 minutes near the end of the match last night as they downed England 2-1. They'll now play Spain in the final on Sunday. A star-studded third-place match features England against France on Saturday. That's it. That's all from the CKDM Sports Desk.

from the movie Grease. You're the One That I Want, John Travolta and Olivia Newton-John, who both starred in that as well. Good Thursday morning to you. It's Alec Woolston here with you until 9 o'clock. It is day 3 here in Dauphin for Green Bin Yard Waste Collection, Chase the Ace, the radio game. That continues on today. There are 48 cards left. Farmers markets galore today and lots tomorrow as well. We'll talk about that as well. Some barrel racing coming up in Gilbert today. Some music happening at the Dauphin Library. And sad to hear about Vermilion Park closing for the summer due to the recent flooding. And all the mess and damage left in the wake of it. It's one of my favorite spots to go to during the summer for a walk or a run. Lots of people like to camp there as well. Here's Derek Rattan, where the train doesn't stop.

0: Well, we now know the final two games of the World Cup and who will play in them. Coming up first on Saturday, it'll be England and France in the third place game on Saturday at 4 o'clock in the afternoon. That'll be a pretty exciting matchup. Of course, historically, those two countries going head to head. That's quite the soccer game right there. But then the final, the big one between Spain and Argentina, that'll be on Sunday at 2 o'clock in the afternoon. And Argentina's win against England yesterday appearing to come with no controversy, as people have been sort of dogging the Argentina team just because people feel that there have been some unfair calls and things like that. We'll see what will happen in the final. Again, the final on Sunday at 2 o'clock in the afternoon. Back here in Dauphin, a cloudy morning. More weather details on the way.
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4: We're expecting cloudy conditions today with a good chance of showers and the risk of a thunderstorm, a high of 23. Clouds tonight, a 30% chance of showers this evening and after midnight, a low of 17. Mainly sunny tomorrow, a high of 28. Humidex 35. Sunshine on Saturday, a high of 31. A mix of sun and cloud with a 30% chance of showers on Sunday, a high of 29. Sunshine on Monday, and a high of 24. Right now in Dauphin, cloudy, 91% humidity. South, southeast winds, 18 kilometers an hour. It's 15.
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One Thing at a Time by Morgan Wallen on our Thursday morning. It is day three for Green Bin Yard Waste Collection here in Dauphin. Yesterday morning, starting at 10 o'clock, I was at the Tim Hortons location here in Dauphin, being live on location for their Camp Day celebration. So thanks to everybody who stopped by. There was barely a lull in traffic, especially for the drive-through. So I'm sure Tim Hortons got a lot of support on the day. So again, thanks to everybody who stopped by and made a donation or just simply picked up their regular everyday coffee. Coming up in a little bit, another look at the weather. Pretty cloudy morning so far here in Dauphin.

Bobby's Jr. sneaking up from the back of the pack with fire in his eyes, waving out the window as he passes them by. The tension mounts, now he's number two, all out of rubber and running on fumes. It's door to door, out of turn four. He sees those checkers and he hears that roar.

0: the 2-2 to Parker. Hit high and deep to right field. Jones to the track. To the wall. Goodbye.
1: Good.
0: Kick is in the air. And go.

Crowd will go wild in Gilbert today. There's some barrel racing going on, sanctioned by the Manitoba Barrel Racing Association. Talk about that a little later on today. Headlines and a quick look at the weather on the way. Here's the Tragically Hip at the 100th Meridian. Good morning.

0: And the Speedy Glass Rock and Ride home, as always, after news now at 5 o'clock. Today features Black Sabbath, The Offspring, Boston, and a couple more, as always, after news now at 5 o'clock. It continues to be a pretty cloudy morning here in Dauphin. More weather details coming up in a bit.
1: Good morning. It's time for the primetime news headlines. Vermilion Park in Dauphin is closed for the rest of the summer following devastating flooding. The closure includes the campground, playground, splash park, walking trails, washrooms, and disc golf course. Dauphin Rec Operations Manager Wes Carnegie says crews have counted 30 toppled trees. Well, it's been a crazy month for Dauphin and the area. First, life-changing rainfall and flooding that affected countless residents, and then a heat event that saw temperatures feel as hot as 45 degrees. Terry Lang with Environment Canada

0: sister stations across the province. A 52-year-old man from the RM of Swan Valley West is facing multiple charges. Jason Mullen was arrested July 7th outside of a business on the 1200 block of Main Street in Swan River. He was wanted on a dangerous driving charge related to a two-vehicle collision on Highway 10 in November of last year. And in sports, Lyndon Zimmer, what a performance. For the second straight night, he escaped a bases-loaded jam and tossed a complete game gem as the Grandview Lakers advanced to the championship series in the Southeast League with a 5-4 win over the Parkland Pirates, completing a sweep of their first-round series. For local news anytime, head over to 730CKDM.com.
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0: We're expecting cloudy conditions today with a good chance of showers and the risk of a thunderstorm, a high of 23. Clouds tonight, a 30% chance of showers this evening and after midnight, a low of 17. Mainly sunny tomorrow, a high of 28. Humidex, 35. Sunshine on Saturday, a high of 31. A mix of sun and cloud with a 30% chance of showers on Sunday, a high of 29. Sunshine on Monday, and a high of 24. Right now in Dauphin, cloudy, 91% humidity. South, southeast winds, 18 kilometers an hour. It's 15.
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And as I've been mentioning today, going on in Gilbert Plains, Gilbert Plains Barrels and Poles has their first MBRA sanctioned jackpot coming up today. MBRA being the Manitoba Barrel Racing Association. Open riding and registration goes from 5:30 to 6:15, and racing starts at 6:30. If all contestants must show their MBRA member card at registration, and the four categories are open, youth, select, and peewee. And of course, spectators are welcome to come and watch and support your local racers. That's what's going on today. One thing that's going on in Gilbert today, here's Doc Walker. I am ready.

0: And the next game for the Winnipeg Blue Bombers coming up has a few interesting headlines going into it. It's against the Ottawa Red Blacks this Sunday at 6 o'clock, and you can hear the game on CKDMs. We're a member of the Bomber Radio Network, but the biggest headline of all, of course, being the Drew Brown trade and then how well he played against Toronto last week. So it'll be interesting to see if Zach Collaros isn't deemed healthy, then I'm sure they'll have him as the starter once again, which would be a good way for him to just sort of look at Ottawa and be like, yeah, you probably shouldn't have let me go. You probably should have made me your number one quarterback instead of Jake Mayer. And then maybe things might be going a little bit better. But it all worked out in the Bombers' favor. So for us fans, that's a good thing. Here in Dauphin, it continues to be a cloudy morning with some light rain falling to the ground. AgriView is coming up next.
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3: The Arctic Gateway Group announced yesterday that grain shipments will begin traveling north on the Hudson Bay Railway later this week, marking what the company describes as another major milestone in the revitalization of Canada's only deep-water Arctic seaport connected to the North American rail system. According to the company, starting on Friday, grain will begin moving from the Paw to Churchill. Multiple export vessels are expected to transport the grain to international markets later this summer. Mike Spence, chair of the Arctic Gateway Group and mayor of Churchill, says the shipment demonstrates the progress made in restoring and rebuilding the Northern Transportation Corridor. The return of grain traffic comes as Arctic Gateway Group continues efforts to increase activity through the corridor. The company says this year is expected to be the most diversified shipping season in the port's history, with planned exports that include grain, potash, critical minerals, industrial goods, and resupply cargo destined for Nunavut. AGG President and CEO Chris Avery says the development highlights the broader importance of the Churchill Corridor. For a more in-depth look at agriculture in the Parkland, make sure you stick around for the noon hour edition of AgriView with Ian Gillingham.
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0: not even ask no questions. And a sign out front with some letters reading John chapter 2, verse 1.
1: That's Michael Ray, Holy Water on CKDM on our Thursday. Cloudy with some light rain falling at the moment. 15 degrees. Here's Keith Urban and Julia Michaels.

coming up next hour. We'll talk about a program to start on CKDM next week, an annual one that you are used to hearing, and also a couple of things coming up this week as well. And we have news now. On the way, also keep listening for a chance to play Chase the Ace, the radio game. There's Clint Black.

0: Good morning. It's 7 o'clock. I'm Darnell Duff with CKDM News Now. From rainfall and flooding that caused widespread damage across the region to a heat event that set temperatures feel as hot as 45 degrees, this summer has been far from normal. Terry Lang with Environment Canada said the severity of floods and rains in the parkland definitely made the heat event feel worse.
1: Still a lot of moisture as well sitting around, which really bumped up those humidex values because the summer has been relatively cool on the cool side, not a lot of heat. I think this particular heat event felt particularly warm, especially with how high the humidex values were.
0: According to the Weather Center of Manitoba, 11 different temperature records were either tied or broken across the province last week. In the parkland, the top of the list was McCreary, setting a new record of 36.5 degrees, smashing the old record of 32 degrees set back in 1979.
1: All the rain and everything that we saw in the Dauphin area in June, which was the third wettest June on record, it wasn't just one system, it was a series of systems.
0: The parkland has seen wet and dry summers before, but not like this, and with how rare a summer like this is, it's very unlikely we'll see another one anytime soon. Vermilion Park in Dauphin is closed for the rest of the summer following devastating flooding. The closure includes the campground, playground, splash park, walking trails, washrooms, and disc golf course. Dauphin Rec Operations Manager Wes Carnegie says crews have counted 30 toppled trees, not because of high winds, but because the saturated grounds gave way. Floodwaters also washed gravel from the park's trails and parking lot.
2: The playground is covered in mud. The splash park being underwater, well, that's all electrical. All that electrical has to be replaced. And with that unit, when it was originally installed, was from Texas. So it's not like we can't go buy stuff off the shelf or in Winnipeg or stuff like that to replace everything. This is all specialty work.
0: All the plugs and panel boxes must be changed in the campground. When it comes to opening next summer, Carnegie said it's a wait-and-see thing at this time. There's a pair of community-wide yard sales in the parkland this weekend. Both Ethelbert and Ashern are having their sales on Saturday. 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Centennial Hall is available for space, and there will also be a barbecue lunch at the chamber trailer beside the post office. 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Lynn Burdenick, administrative assistant, said they have 8 locations so far, but there's usually a few more that pop out throughout the day. So if you're looking for something to do on Saturday, you have 2 great options. 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And stick around for a full 5-day weather forecast.
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0: Taking a look at the Dauphin Active Living Center weather forecast. Cloudy conditions today, a good chance of showers and the risk of a thunderstorm, a high of 23. Clouds tonight, a small chance of showers this evening and after midnight, a low of 17. That paves the way for what should be a pretty beautiful weekend. Mainly sunny conditions tomorrow, a high of 28. Sunshine on Saturday, a high of 31. A mix of sun and cloud on Sunday, a chance of showers, a high of 29. Kicking off next week with sunny conditions on Monday and a high of 24. Right now in Dauphin, clouds. The humidity is sitting at 91%. Southeast wind 18, gusting to 32 kilometers an hour. It's 15. The 7 a.m. business report is next.
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0: The TSX Composite Index is up 95 and 66 points to 35,416, while the S&P 500 Index is currently up 28 and 81 points to 7,572. In New York, the Dow Jones Industrial Average is up 150 points to 52,682. NASDAQ Composite, meanwhile, up 162 and 22 points to 26,269. Crude oil currently down 11 cents to $79.01 a barrel. 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And our Canadian dollar trading for 71.2 cents U.S. Sports is on the way.
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0: You can call Lyndon Zimmer the Magic Man. For the second straight night, Zimmer escaped a bases-loaded jam and tossed a complete game gem as the Grandview Lakers senior baseball team punched their ticket to the league championship series with a 5-4 win over the Parkland Pirates last night at Wilson Park, completing the first-round sweep. Zimmer allowed 4 runs, 3 earned, while Cale Maxwell drove in 2 runs. Kane Moran, Derek Pollock, and Reese Andres added an RBI each, and Maxwell, Pollock, and Brandon Story, along with Jace Leegarden, starred defensively. The Lakers now await the winner of Sault Coates and Kenora in their best of three. That'll be wrapped up tomorrow night in Kenora. Rory Neal is a provincial champion. Neal led after every round and finished the job yesterday, capturing Golf Manitoba's amateur championships at the St. Boniface Golf Club. Neal held off Brandon's Drew Jones by 2 strokes to claim the title. Jones made a final round charged with a 5-under par round, but Neal stayed in control. Winnipeg's Caleb Lambert finished 3rd with their top 3 finishes. Neal, Jones, and Lambert earned spots on Team Manitoba at the Canadian Amateur Championship, and Neal also secured a berth in next month's PGA Tour America's Manitoba Open at the Elmhurst Golf and Country Club. Here is Neal after the victory.
9: Yeah, felt really good. Was definitely nervous to start the day, but tried really hard to just detach from the scoreboard and just play another round of golf like I had the first 2 days. And very excited. Felt really awesome.
0: Hayden Delaloy of Neepawa finished in a tie for 35th. He shot a 74 yesterday, his best round of the tournament. Next up on Golf Manitoba's Season of Champions is the Mid-Amateur next week at the Quarry Oaks Golf Course. That event features several Parkland golfers, including Christian Lachland, Jarrett Newton, John Tomlinson, and Teddy Witowicz. The Winnipeg Jets have avoided arbitration with one of their top young guns, as Cole Perfetti and the Jets have agreed on a 5-year, $30 million extension worth $6 million per season. His production took a step back in his 5th season, finishing with 12 goals and 20 assists in 68 games, down from a 50-point season the prior campaign. Drafted 10th overall in 2020, he has 59 goals and 98 assists in 290 career games with the Jets since debuting in the 2021-22 season. And the FIFA World Cup final is set. Argentina scored 2 goals in 5 minutes near the end of the match last night as they downed England 2-1. They'll now play Spain in the final on Sunday. A star-studded third-place match features England against France on Saturday. That's it. That's all from the CKDM Sports Desk.

And a good Thursday morning to you. It's Alec Woolston here, and I've just been thinking about Manitoba and this summer so far and just all the things that have happened weather-wise, and just thinking so far on the Manitoba Summer Climate Bingo card. We've been able to mark off heavy rains, flooding, hail, tornadoes, high winds, dust storms, horrible mosquitoes due to all the standing water left behind by all the heavy rains. But soon, also, wildfire smoke might enter into the mix. There's a really rough situation in northwest Ontario, northwestern Ontario, where there's just a ton of wildfires burning. And looks like today the smoke from that will drift into Manitoba a bit. It'll definitely affect things, obviously, the closer you are to the Ontario border, the thicker the smoke will be, but it sort of looks like it'll drift into the parkland a little bit today. So if at some point today you're thinking outdoors, you slightly smell campfire, like things smell slightly like a campfire, then it's probably due to wildfire smoke wafting into Manitoba and Saskatchewan a little bit from wildfires happening in northwest Ontario. Otherwise, though, today here on CKDM, listen for another chance to play Chase the Ace, the radio game. It's day 3 here in Dauphin for yard waste and green bin pickup. Some

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1: 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The last card to be picked was row 3, card number 3, and the 2 of hearts was picked. And those cards, the 2 cards, are sponsored by Obsolete Brewing Company. 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
1: A cloudy day in the forecast today, 60% chance of showers, and they could bring a thunderstorm with it. A high of 23 and a low of 17. With a cloudy sky at night tonight and a 30% chance of showers. Mainly sunny tomorrow, a high of 28 and a low of 16 with a clear sky in the evening. Saturday, things warming up a little bit more. Sunny with a high of 31. Then Sunday, a mix of sun and cloud, 30% chance of showers and a high of 29. And Monday, sunny with a high of 24. At the moment, it's 19 degrees in the Paw and Winnipeg, 18 in Fisher Branch, Ashern and Swan River, 17 in Portage, 16 in Brandon, 15 in McCreary and Yorkton, 14 in Shoal Lake and Roblin, and 13 in Wasagaming. In Dauphin right now, it's mostly cloudy. There was some very light rain falling earlier. Looks like it has come to a stop for now. Humidity 92%, wind out of the southeast gusting up to 28 kilometers, and the temperature is 15.
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1: And coming up next week, as we know, Canada's National Ukrainian Festival was canceled for 2026. And of course, it'll be back next year for 2027. But we're still going to do the Ukrainian Spotlight Music Program starting next Monday, the 20th. And that'll get underway at 6 o'clock in the evening. And happen on weekdays until Friday, July 31st. Here's Faith Hill.

0: weekend going on today in Gilbert. Some barrel racing happening. The Gilbert Plains Barrels and Poles has their first MBRA sanctioned jackpot today. 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
3: 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Vermilion Park in Dauphin is closed for the rest of the summer following devastating flooding. The closure includes the campground, playground, splash park, walking trails, washrooms, and disc golf course. Dauphin Rec Operations Manager Wes Carnegie says crews have counted 30 toppled trees. Well, it's been a crazy month for Dauphin and the area. First, life-changing rainfall and flooding that affected countless residents, and then a heat event that saw temperatures feel as hot as 45 degrees. Terry Lang with Environment Canada said that's definitely not common, and according to the Weather Center of Manitoba, last weekend's heat event saw temperatures records either tie or break 11 different weather stations across the province. A 52-year-old man from the RM of Swan Valley West is facing multiple charges. Jason Mullen was arrested July 7th outside of a business on the 1200 block of Main Street in Swan River. He was wanted on a dangerous driving charge related to a two-vehicle

0: 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For local news anytime, head over to 730CKDM.com.
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4: 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Cloudy today, 60% chance of showers and a possible thunderstorm, a high of 23 and a low of 17, with a cloudy sky at night tonight and a 30% chance of showers as well. Mainly sunny tomorrow with a high of 28 and a low of 16, with a clear sky in the evening. Sunny on Saturday with a high of 31. Sunday, a mix of sun and cloud, 30% chance of showers and a high of 29. And Monday, sunny with a high of 24. Right now it's 19 in the Paw, 19 also in Winnipeg, 18 in Swan River and Fisher Branch Ashern, 17 in Portage, 16 in Brandon, 15 in Yorkton and McCreary, 14 in Shoal Lake and Roblin, and it's 13 in Wasagaming. In Dauphin at the moment, still mostly cloudy. Humidity is at 92%. Wind is out of the southeast, gusting up to 28 clicks, and it is 15. Garten's Auction Service is now accepting equipment for their online-only large consignment auction. 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Equipment will sell conveniently from your yard. 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

Coming up today, a few farmers markets going on in various places. It was a great place to stop in. You never know what kind of delicious eats or little trinkets you might find that you might enjoy. But there's a farmer's market going on in Neepawa at Arts Forward from 4 to 6, which is at 293 Mountain Road over there in Neepawa. And then up in Swan River, the weekly farmer's market is at the Swan Valley Historical Museum from 4 to 6:30. And the Shoal Lake Ag Society has their weekly farmer's market on Thursdays from 11 to 2 at the fairgrounds. And then tomorrow there's a bunch more, including one here in Dauphin that has gotten underway for the summer. But yeah, always a great thing to stop in at little small town markets and farmers markets and things like that. Never know what little treasures you'll find. Or foods. My favorite thing are, as far as desserts go, peanut butter marshmallow squares. And often those little markets are selling those, so I'm all over that. Here's Sass Jordan, Make You a Believer. Morning.

0: bunch of years ago on a random visit to the Almost News store here in Doff, and they had a bunch of cassettes for sale for like 25 cents each. One of them was a Sass Jordan cassette, and I bought it along with a few others, even though at the time I didn't have anything to play cassettes. I just thought it was kind of cool to have them. But also the Almost News store, I mean, man, if you have just moved into a place or you need some stuff to replace little kitchen things if they were damaged during flooding, don't forget to check out the Almost News store. They've got lots of great deals on odds and ends type of things, as well as lots of stuff for your house too, especially kitchens, like with plates and pots and pans and utensils and things like that. It's definitely a place that is worth to check out if you need anything like that. And they also have just a bunch more things also worth visiting that store, right on Main Street, right beside Super Thrifty Pharmacy there.
1: Happy birthday to you.
0: And now time for the birthday book. 204-638-7878 is the number to call. And we've got a caller already. Good morning, birthday book.
2: Good morning. I'd like to wish John and Shirley Tomaszewski a very happy 60th wedding anniversary, and that comes from Ed and Pat.
0: Perfect. Have a great day.
2: You too. Bye-bye.
0: And good morning, birthday book.
3: Good morning. I wish to send birthday greetings to a wonderful lady, Anne Delorier. July 16th marks a very special day and is a legacy celebration for our family. It started in 1905 when our grandfather, Adelard, was born on July 16th. 32 years later, his son, Emil, was born on this day. And then another 22 years later, his granddaughter, Anne, was born on July 16th. So I wish to send happy birthday, Anne, with love from her family and friends, Grandpa and Uncle Emil, and our departed loved ones will also be celebrating with us in spirit. They will never be forgotten and are forever in our hearts.
0: Wonderful, and you have a great day.
3: Thank you so much.
0: You're very welcome. Bye-bye.
3: Bye.
0: And also, happy 20th birthday. I'll just read this one as it is. Happy 20th birthday to my daughter, Carly Foster. Hope you have a fun-filled day. Love, Mom, Kenzie, Caber, Davin, family, and friends. And again, happy 20th birthday to my daughter, Carly Foster. Hope you have a fun-filled day. Love, Mom, Kenzie, Caber, Davin, family, and friends. Also, happy 20th birthday to Carly Foster from Grandpa, Grandma, and Uncle Junior. Happy 20th birthday to Carly Foster from Grandpa, Grandma, and Uncle Junior. And also a happy birthday to John Tiber. Love all his family and friends. That's a happy birthday to John Tiber. Love all his family and friends. And just a few seconds remaining here on the birthday book. A little bit of a cloudy one here in Dauphin. Some on and off light rain here and there so far this morning. And that is all for today for the birthday book.
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6: 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Canola in November is up 40 cents to $7.92.80. On the Chicago Board of Trade, oats in December are up 2 to $3.63. Wheat in September is up 6 to $6.84. Corn in December is up 1 to $4.71, while soybeans in November are up 4 to $12.05. Soybean meal in December is up 1 to $3.21. Soybean oil in December are up 11 cents to $71.05. On the Mercantile Exchange, live cattle on October is down $1.65 to $2.26. Feeder cattle in August is up $1.15 to $349.95. Lean hogs in October up $2.35 to $86.72. 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

And right now, here in Dauphin, it continues to be a fairly cloudy morning, mostly cloudy, with a temperature of 15 at the moment. A little bit of wind out of the southeast, gusting up to 28 kilometers at the moment. News now at 8 o'clock is on the way. Keep listening for another couple of chances to play Chase the Ace, the radio game today. We are down to 48 cards left, still lots of cards left, and the Ace of Spades, as well as the two Jokers. They're both still out there. You can check the board at 730ckdm.com. Here's Alabama.

0: Good morning, it's 8 o'clock. I'm Darnell Duff with CKDM News Now, sponsored this hour by Eastside Furniture and Appliances. A 52-year-old man from the RM of Swan Valley West has been arrested and charged. On July 7th, Jason Mullen was arrested outside a business on the 1200 block of Main Street in Swan River. Police say he was wanted on a dangerous driving charge connected to a two-vehicle crash on Highway 10 in November of last year. During the arrest, officers say they saw a rifle in the backseat of his parked vehicle. He also now faces a charge of possessing a firearm while knowing he was not authorized to do so. It's been a crazy month for Dauphin and the area. First, life-changing rainfall and flooding that affected so many residents, and then a heat event that saw temperatures feel as hot as 45 degrees. Terry Lang with Environment Canada says that's definitely not common anywhere in the province.
1: This was an extension of the heat dome that sat over the United States and has been sitting over the United States. It just kind of built into southern Manitoba and southern Saskatchewan as well. And when these things come in, they can be quite intense.
0: According to the Weather Center of Manitoba, last weekend's heat event saw temperatures records either tied or broken at 11 different weather stations across the province. Here in the Parkland, Swan River tied the record of 33.9 degrees set in 1964, and Shoal Lake set a new record of 32.9 degrees, beating the old record of 29.4 degrees in 1964. Lang said this event was made worse by recent rains and flooding, leading to a lot of standing water, but crop growth also played a big part.
1: There is a contribution from the standing water, of course, but there's also a huge contribution from the crops that are growing. They give off a tremendous amount of moisture, and right now they're in peak growing situation, so that it's giving off a lot of moisture.
0: But it is safe to say that it's highly unlikely that Dauphin will have another summer like this for a very long time. And Vermilion Park in Dauphin is closed for the rest of the summer following the devastating flood. The park sustained extensive damage, and Dauphin Rec is now assessing the site and working with its insurance provider to determine the next steps. Meanwhile, the Kin Aquatic Center has reopened. The pool was temporarily shut down while the city of Dauphin asked residents to reduce water usage, but that advisory has lifted. Wes Carnegie is with Dauphin Rec.
2: We felt that, you know, we should do our part too, because it's not like, obviously we hold the water in the pool, but it's all the people coming in, because you're supposed to shower before you go in the pool. So we're doing our part by, you know, reducing water usage. So we did shut down. I think it was for about 5 days in total, but we are open normal hours now.
0: For pool schedules, head to the story on our website. Weather details are coming up in just a quick GIF.
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0: Taking a look at the Levin Pearson Group weather forecast, cloudy today, a good chance of showers and the risk of a thunderstorm, a high of 23. Cloudy tonight, a small chance of showers this evening, and after midnight, a low of 17. Mainly sunny tomorrow with a high of 28. Sunshine on Saturday, a high of 31. A mix of sun and cloud, a chance of showers on Sunday, a high of 29. Sunshine on Monday and a high of 24. Right now in Dauphin, cloud cover, 92% humidity. Wind out of the southeast, 11 gusting to 28 kilometers an hour. It's 15. 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
0: You can call Lyndon Zimmer the magic man. For the second straight night, Zimmer escaped a bases-loaded jam and tossed a complete game gem as the Grandview Lakers senior baseball team punched their ticket to the league championship series with a 5-4 win over the Parkland Pirates last night at Wilson Park, completing the first-round sweep. Zimmer allowed 4 runs, 3 earned, while Cale Maxwell drove in 2 runs. Kane Moran, Derek Pollock, and Reese Andres added an RBI each, and Maxwell, Pollock, and Brandon Story, along with Jace Leegarden, starred defensively. The Lakers now await the winner of Salt Coats and Kenora in their best of 3. That'll be wrapped up tomorrow night in Kenora. Rory Neal is a provincial champion. Neal led after every round and finished the job yesterday, capturing Gulf Manitoba's amateur championships at the St. Boniface Golf Club. Neal held off Brandon's Drew Jones by 2 strokes to claim the title. Jones made a final round charged with a 5-under-par round, but Neal stayed in control. Winnipeg's Caleb Lambert finished 3rd with their top 3 finishes. Neal, Jones, and Lambert earned spots on Team Manitoba at the Canadian Amateur Championship, and Neal also secured a berth in next month's PGA Tour America's Manitoba Open at the Elmhurst Golf and Country Club. Here is Neal after the victory.
8: Yeah, felt really good. Was definitely nervous to start the day, but tried really hard to just detach from the scoreboard and just play another round of golf like I had the first 2 days. And very excited. Felt really awesome.
0: Hayden Delaloy of Neepawa finished in a tie for 35th. He shot a 74 yesterday, his best round of the tournament. Next up on Golf Manitoba's Season of Champions is the Mid-Amateur next week at the Quarry Oaks Golf Course. That event features several Parkland golfers, including Christian Lachlan, Jarrett Newton, John Tomlinson, and Teddy Witowicz. And the FIFA World Cup Final is set. Argentina scored 2 goals in 5 minutes near the end of the match last night as they downed England 2-1. They'll now play Spain in the final on Sunday. A star-studded third-place match features England against France on Saturday. That's it. That's all from the CKDM Sports Desk.

Zeppelin on our Thursday morning communication breakdown. It is Alec Woolston with you for the next hour. It is day three today for Green Bin / Yard Waste Collection here in Dauphin. Chase the Ace, the radio game, continues on today. Farmers markets galore. There's a lot of those. There's a few of those happening today and some more coming up tomorrow. Barrel racing happening in Gilbert. It's third Thursday music night at the Dauphin Public Library. And next week, it's a program starting up. Bomber game on Sunday. Here's George Canyon.

0: Last Friday's Bomber game against the Toronto Argonauts was probably the best game the Bombers have played so far this season. It was an absolute battle between two teams that really wanted the win. Thankfully, the Blue Bombers came away with the win, but one part of the game that really stood out to me, and to anybody else who listened or watched the game, is when Trey Vavil missed that. He didn't catch that kick return, and he dropped it, and therefore it was turned over to the Toronto Argonauts. And then at the end of the Toronto Argonauts time with the ball after they got it, it resulted in a missed field goal, which Trey Vavil then caught and returned all the way to the other end zone for a touchdown. A very exciting play and a very good example of an athlete making a big mistake, but just getting their head right back in the game and not dwelling on the mistakes, and therefore returning to having a really good game. That was pretty exciting, but there were lots of other exciting moments in that game. We'll see what the next game has in store this coming Sunday the 19th at 6 when Winnipeg plays the Ottawa Red Blacks, and you can hear that game on CKDM thanks to Parkview Auto Glass, Parkland Source 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

And a good Thursday morning to you again. It is day 3 for yard waste slash green bin collection here in Dauphin. Chase the Ace, the radio game, continues on today. We'll have another couple of chances for you to play and get that Ace of Spades and win the $500. Here's Zach Brown Band.

And it's going to be a rockin' evening on Saturday at the Watson Arts Center as the Haleys are in concert with the Wet Towels and Red Lemon. And you may have seen them if you were up at Country Fest a few weeks back. All three bands were there, and they'll be back together at the Watson Arts Center on Saturday. Doors open at 6, and tickets are cheap. Love it when tickets are cheap for shows like this. $20, that's it. And they're available at the Watson or on their website, watsonartcenter.com. Still a pretty cloudy morning here in Dauphin. It's warmed up one whole degree to 16. Here's a song you might hear on Backtracks on Sundays from Ronnie Millsap. Well, you

0: band that calls themselves The Band up on Cripple Creek. Good morning to you. A pretty cloudy one still, 16 degrees. It is also day three for green bin slash yard waste collection. So if you don't have your bin out, get it out quickly. Also, a couple more chances to play Chase the Ace, the radio game, coming up today.
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2: Good morning. It's time for the primetime news headlines. Sponsored this hour by Gowan Canada. To 8:30. Vermilion Park in Dauphin is closed for the rest of the summer following devastating flooding. The closure includes the campground, playground, splash park, walking trails, washrooms, and disc golf course. Dauphin Rec Operations Manager Wes Carnegie says crews have counted 30 toppled trees. Well, it's been a crazy month for Dauphin and the area. First, life-changing rainfall and flooding that affected countless residents, and then a heat event that saw temperatures feel as hot as 45 degrees. Terry Lang with Environment Canada said that's definitely not common, and according to the Weather Center of Manitoba, last weekend's heat event saw temperatures records either tie or break 11 different weather stations across the province. A 52-year-old man from the RM of Swan Valley West is facing multiple charges. Jason Mullen was arrested July 7th outside of a business on the 1200 block of Main Street in Swan River. He was wanted on a dangerous driving charge related to a two-vehicle collision on Highway 10 in November of last year. And in sports, Lyndon Zimmer, what a performance. For the second straight night, he escaped a bases-loaded jam and tossed a complete game gem as the Grandview Lakers advanced to the championship series in the Southeast League with a 5-4 win over the Parkland Pirates, completing a sweep of their first-round series. For local news anytime, head over to 730ckdm.com.
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3: And today the forecast calling for a cloudy day with a 60% chance of showers and bringing with it a possible thunderstorm. A high of 23 today and a low of 17 with a cloudy sky at night tonight and a 30% chance of showers. Tomorrow mainly sunny, a high of 28 and a low of 16 with a clear sky at night. Sunshine for Saturday with a high of 31. Sunday, a mix of sun and cloud, 30% chance of showers, a high of 29. And sunny with a high of 24 on Monday. Having a look around right now, 19 degrees in the Paw and Winnipeg. 19 also in Swan River. 17 in Portage and Fisher Branch Ashern. 16 in Shoal Lake and Yorkton. 15 in Brandon and McCreary. And 15 as well in Wasagaming and Roblin. In Dauphin right now, it's mostly cloudy. Humidity is at 91%. Wind is gusting out of the southeast up to 39 kilometers. The wind's sort of been gradually going up this morning. And the temperature right now, 16 degrees. All right, time to play Chase the Ace, the radio game. We are looking for caller number 45. There are 48 cards left. We're looking for caller number 45 at 638-7878.

0: Let There Be Drums, the Incredible Bongo Band. I have my 45th caller, Adeline, calling from Dauphin on the line. She is ready to pick a card, and we will do so after hearing from some of our Game Time sponsors.
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0: All right, we have 48 cards left on the board for the first round of Chase the Ace, the radio game 2026. My 45th caller is Adeline calling from Dauphin. How are you this morning, Adeline?
4: I'm very well, thank you.
0: That's good. Have you been managing to steer clear of the mosquitoes and everything as of late?
4: Oh, trying to, but maybe the wind will help today.
0: Yeah, for sure. So, Adeline, we have 48 cards left. And we have cards available in all nine rows. And which row would you like to pick a card from today?
4: I'm going to pick row 8.
0: Row 8. All right. And
4: card number 1.
0: Okay. Row 8. Card number 1. All righty here. Got the card, the envelope in my hands. Let's see. Row 8. Card number 1. Adeline, you got the 9 of clubs.
4: Oh, darn.
0: 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So, Adeline, thank you very much for phoning up and playing.
4: Okay, thank you. Have a good day.
0: Thanks. You as well.
4: Okay, bye-bye.
0: Bye-bye. All right, so the 9 of clubs was revealed from row 8, card number 1. That means 47 cards left. The ace of spades still out there. And the 2 jokers as well. 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
7: The Arctic Gateway Group announced yesterday that grain shipments will begin traveling north on the Hudson Bay Railway later this week, marking what the company describes as another major milestone in the revitalization of Canada's only deep-water Arctic seaport connected to the North American rail system. According to the company, starting on Friday, grain will begin moving from the Paw to Churchill. Multiple export vessels are expected to transport the grain to international markets later this summer. Mike Spence, chair of the Arctic Gateway Group and mayor of Churchill, says the shipment demonstrates the progress made in restoring and rebuilding the Northern Transportation Corridor. The return of grain traffic comes as Arctic Gateway Group continues efforts to increase activity through the corridor. The company says this year is expected to be the most diversified shipping season in the port's history, with planned exports that include grain, potash, critical minerals, industrial goods, and resupply cargo destined for Nunavut. AGG President and CEO Chris Avery says the development highlights the broader importance of the Churchill Corridor. For a more in-depth look at agriculture in the parkland, make sure you stick around for the noon hour edition of Ag Review with Ian Gillingham.
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0: 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The Shoal Lake Ag Society has their weekly farmers market on Thursdays from 11 to 2 at the fairgrounds. Also today, Regional Connections in Dauphin offering a Canada Revenue Agency support clinic from 3 in the afternoon to 7. 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You can find that email address as well in the community calendar on our website. Arts Forward in Neepawa has their farmers market today from 4 in the afternoon to 6. That's on Thursdays. That's at 293 Mountain Avenue in Neepawa. And up in Swan River, the Swan Valley Farmers, or the Weekly Farmers Market, takes place on Thursdays at the Swan Valley Historical Museum from 4 in the afternoon to 6:30.
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That's Billy Currington, who's got a feeling. I have a feeling. News now at 9 o'clock, coming up shortly, which it is. On this cloudy Thursday so far, one day away from the weekend, here's Tim Hicks going somewhere. Good morning.

And I'm going out of the studio and into the music office, and Mara will slot in and take you through the rest of the morning. Have your Western Bakery bargain bin as well. After news now at 11 o'clock, so have a great rest of the day. 16 degrees, a little bit windy here in Dauphin. Have a good one.

0: Good morning. It's 9 o'clock. I'm Darnell Duff with CKDM News Now, sponsored this hour by ARC Skin Laser Veins. A 52-year-old man from the RM of Swan Valley West is facing multiple charges. Jason Mullen was arrested July 7th outside a business on the 1200 block of Main Street in Swan River. He was wanted on a dangerous driving charge related to a two-vehicle collision on Highway 10 in November of last year. Police officers spotted a rifle in the back seat of his parked vehicle during the arrest. Mullen was also charged with possessing a firearm while knowing he was not able to do so. One of Dauphin's favorite summer destinations is unfortunately off limits for the rest of the summer, as Dauphin Rec Services has closed Vermilion Park after extensive flood damage, shutting down the campground, playground, splash park, walking trails, washrooms, and disc golf course. Wes Carnegie is operations manager for Dauphin Rec.
1: It's one of our staples that is used every day by the community and, you know, obviously travelers coming in. So it was very devastating to make that news. But with everything that happened there, we're not able to assess it, get it fixed and everything before this season. There's just the extensive amount of damage is unreal once you actually get in there and look.
0: All the gravel is washed away from the trails and the parking lot. The playground is also under mud, and all the electrical is shot. And from rainfall and flooding that caused widespread damage across the parkland to a heat event that set temperatures feel as hot as 45 degrees, this summer has been far from normal. Terry Lang with Environment Canada said the severity of floods and rains in the parkland definitely made the heat event feel worse.
2: Still a lot of moisture as well sitting around, which really bumped up those humidex values because the summer has been relatively cool on the cool side, not a lot of heat. I think this particular heat event felt particularly warm, especially with how high the humidex values were.
0: According to the Weather Center of Manitoba, 11 different temperature records were either tied or broken across the province last week. In the parkland, the top list was McCreary, setting a new record high of 36.5 degrees, smashing the old record of 32 degrees way back in 1979.
2: All the rain and everything that we saw in the Dauphin area in June, which was the third wettest June on record, it wasn't just one system, it was a series of systems.
0: The parkland has seen wet and dry summers before, but not like this. With how rare a summer like this has been, it's very unlikely we'll see another one anytime soon. Weather details are coming up after a word from our sponsors.
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0: Cloudy today with a 60% chance of showers and the risk of a thunderstorm, a high of 23, humidex 29. Clouds tonight, a small chance of showers this evening and after midnight, a low of 17. Mainly sunny conditions on the way tomorrow with a high of 28. Sunshine on Saturday, a high of 31. A mix of sun and cloud on Sunday, a small chance of showers, a high of 29. Sunny on Monday, a high of 24. Right now in Dauphin, cloudy, 91% humidity. Wind out of the southeast, 18, gusting to 39 kilometers an hour. It's 16. The 9 a.m. business report is next.
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0: The TSX Composite Index is down 155 and 83 points to 35,260, while the S&P 500 index is down 31 and 80 points to 7,540. In New York, the Dow Jones Industrial Average is up 70 and 92 points to 52,717. NASDAQ Composite down 209 points to 26,061. Crude oil right now is trading for 39 cents in the green, which is a good thing, to $79.50 a barrel. Current copper price, $6.37, and our Canadian dollar, 71.3 cents. U.S. sports is on the way.
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0: You can call Lyndon Zimmer the magic man. For the second straight night, Zimmer escaped a bases-loaded jam and tossed a complete game gem as the Grandview Lakers senior baseball team punched their ticket to the league championship series with a 5-4 win over the Parkland Pirates last night at Wilson Park, completing the first-round sweep. Zimmer allowed 4 runs, 3 earned, while Cale Maxwell drove in 2 runs. Kane Moran, Derek Pollock, and Reese Andres added an RBI each, and Maxwell, Pollock, and Brandon Story, along with Jace Leegarden, starred defensively. The Lakers now await the winner of Sault Coates and Kenora in their best of 3. That'll be wrapped up tomorrow night in Kenora. Rory Neal is a provincial champion. Neal led after every round and finished the job yesterday, capturing Gulf Manitoba's amateur championships at the St. Boniface Golf Club. Neal held off Brandon's Drew Jones by 2 strokes to claim the title. Jones made a final round charge with a 5-under par round, but Neal stayed in control. Winnipeg's Caleb Lambert finished 3rd with their top 3 finishes. Neal, Jones, and Lambert earned spots on Team Manitoba at the Canadian Amateur Championship, and Neal also secured a berth in next month's PGA Tour America's Manitoba Open at the Elmhurst Golf and Country Club. Here is Neal after the victory.
6: Yeah, felt really good. Was definitely nervous to start the day, but tried really hard to just detach from the scoreboard and just play another round of golf like I had the first 2 days. And very excited. Felt really awesome.
0: Hayden Delaloy of Neepawa finished in a tie for 35th. He shot a 74 yesterday, his best round of the tournament. Next up on Golf Manitoba's Season of Champions is the Mid-Amateur next week at the Cory Oaks Golf Course. That event features several Parkland golfers, including Christian Lochland, Jarrett Newton, John Tomlinson, and Teddy Witowicz. And the FIFA World Cup Final is set. Argentina scored 2 goals in 5 minutes near the end of the match last night as they downed England 2-1. They'll now play Spain in the final on Sunday. A star-studded third-place match features England against France on Saturday. That's it. That's all from the CKDM Sports Desk.

'cause I gotta have faith.

Cause I gotta have faith. Ooh, I gotta have faith. Because I gotta have faith. I gotta have faith. And good morning. I'm Ara. Thanks for joining me. As you just heard, Adeline played Chase the Ace, the radio game, and found the six, make that the nine of clubs from this angle. It looked like a six for a second. Found the nine of clubs. We will be playing again today, so keep listening for that next cue to call for Chase the Ace, the radio game. Game ongoing. We're almost at the weekend now. Thursday, Friday, as you know, I do count as part of the weekend, and we got plenty going on, including a few rescheduled Canada Day events. We'll have more information on those on the way. For now, it's Dallas Smith, Cheap Seats.

0: got a good ticket for Ellis Smith Cheap Seating 14 to this weekend for just $20. You can see the Haleys and Red Lemon. They're performing at Watson Arts Center Sat at 6. And if those names sound familiar, you might have already seen them just a few weeks ago. They were at Country Fest, three bands, the Hay Towels and Red. And now they're playing at Watson Arts Center on Saturday. So if you'd like to see some good live music, you can watch that show for $20. Tickets either at the Water or you could get them online. Just check out our ticket window.
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Miss Rhett 91, what was your favorite song performed at Country Fest if you went, your favorite one to see live? Mine might have been this one. So, Kingdom of Fear, KDF.

0: The wildfire situation in Toronto is pretty interesting. I have family in the area, so I'm sure I'm keeping a closer eye on some other people. But I do know, having heard the stories, that in the parkland, the wild smoke was particularly bad. And while I don't think there's any that is expected to be here in the future, fire smoke, I think I get some at some point. With that in mind, a few good practices to be prepared for if you receive some bad wildfire smoke. Good practice checking the air quality if you are more susceptible to these more respiratory. Just keeping an eye on smoke. People need to leave their houses. You don't want to stay inside constantly. But if you figure out what day is the best time to go out, it gets particularly bad, stay indoors, and then make your errand right. Air quality is nicer is always a smart. Also, try and keep the air inside as nice as possible when the wildfire smoke appears. Try and keep inside, try and keep the smoke out. And an option I do here as a particularly good, because if you, for whatever reason, the seal be in your house isn't as great, some smoke does get in. Best option I see here, one clean room, particularly where you will be sleeping. Try and put a purifier in there. Try and keep that air at one room nice is going to be a lot more comfortable than trying to keep your entire house clean, putting purifiers in every room. If you can make one room your bedroom as possible, that will help moving forward. Again, if you want to keep an eye on fire smoke, at the moment, doing good, but just an eye on it as well will be a going forwards.
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0: for way longer than 8th Charay Rodeo in July 25th. And
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3: Cloudy conditions, expect a 60% chance of shower, risk of a thunderstorm this morning. Wind from the south, 20 kilometers an hour, a high of 3. Tonight, more 30% chance of showers this evening, and after overnight low, 17. Mainly sunny skies tomorrow, high 28. Tonight, low 16. Saturday, sunshine, 31, low 20. Sunday, a mix of sun cloud in the morning, a 30% chance of day, high 20. Cloudy periods at night, low 16. And Monday, expect more sun in the morning, high 24. Clear skies at night, low 12. It is in Swan River, 18 in Winnipeg, 18 in Shoal Lake, 18, 17 in Fisher Branch and Portage, 16 York, 16 in Roblin, and in 15 and in McCreary. Currently in Dauphin, it's mostly east southeast, 20 meters an hour, gusting to 30. Humidity is 88%, and Dauphin, it's
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And that is, of course, the Eagles. It's 9:36. Rock of the Fields of Minnedosa is now just 2 weeks away. The countdown is on. I think most people are probably starting to try and piece together their outfits. They're in the final planning stages. But if you have not quite gotten there yet, you still do have 2 weeks. There still is time. There's plenty of information available for you on their website on how to help plan out that weekend, especially if you're making a last-minute switch. All information, again, on their website. That includes camping, shuttles, day passes, weekend passes, who is performing when, all of that information available for you at rockinthefields.ca. It's just 2 weeks away now. Here's Ella Langley. Be her. CKDM.

0: The other day, LJ and I, we were in studio looking at our Chase the Ace, the radio game board, and we were puzzling at the choice of the cards so far, because for the first six cards that were picked, they were all picked either at the middle or top half of the board. In particular, row three. Three of the six cards have been picked. And we were wondering, no one has picked from the bottom half of the board yet. Until this morning, Adeline from Dauphin, she was our contestant for Chase the AC radio game of our first round of today. And she did pick row eight, card number one, and she uncovered the nine of clovers. And our nine cards are sponsored by Cloud Nine Canna Supplies. So someone had to do it. It had to be done. Some card had to be picked from the bottom half of the board. And I do appreciate the choice, especially because here at the station, you know, we don't know what cards are where. It is completely random for us too. So we're sitting here looking at this board wondering, why is no one picked from the bottom half of the board yet? We would probably be picking the same thing. We're just as curious as you are as to where the Ace of Spades is, and we are eagerly awaiting someone to find it. So keep listening for your next cue to call for Chase the AC radio game. We will be playing one more round today, and some of our game time sponsors to thank for Chase the AC radio game include our premium game time sponsor, Fusion Credit Union, as well as some of our 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
4: Commodity prices are a presentation of Right Side Equipment. November canola is up 180 at $794.20. September spring wheat is down 0.005 at $6.8275. And September winter wheat is up 1.5 at $7.20.5. On the Chicago Board of Trade, December oats are up 2.75 at $3.64 even. September wheat is up 3.75 at $6.81.25. December corn is down 2.25 at $4.67.25. November soybeans are down 0.25 at $1,201.5. December soybean meal up 2.4 at $3.22.4. And December soybean oil unchanged at $70.94. On the Mercantile Exchange, October live cattle is down 0.475 at $225.525. August feeder cattle down 0.55 at $349.4. And October lean hogs are up 0.5 at $87.225. For a more comprehensive look at agriculture in the Parkland, tune into the noon hour edition of Ag Review, weekdays on 730 CKDM.
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Do you have any plans on Saturday? If you're looking for some, a quick reminder that there are a few rescheduled Canada Day events which you could be attending. The Fort Dauphin Museum, they will be having Canada Day events running from 1:30 to 3:30. So Saturday afternoon, if you're looking for something to do, you could stop by there. And then Nibois as well will be having some Canada Day fireworks going off between 10:30, 10:45, around that time. It could be a little bit earlier, though. I think it largely depends on how dark it gets, how quickly. So if you'd like to get there a little bit earlier, also get a nice spot for the fireworks. That will work as well. That's happening at the flats between, again, 10:30 and 10:45. To look at any more events that are going on Saturday, if you're looking for plans, check out our community calendar. We'll have a list there. It's 9:53. Here's Gordon Lightfoot. Baby Step Back.

Gordon Lightfoot 956, and yard sale season isn't over yet. This weekend, we are looking at two more community yard sales in the Parkland. We'll have more information on those in our next hour. Wrapping this one up, it's the Chris Buck Band, One Two Step.

0: Good morning, it's 10 o'clock. I'm Darnell Duff with CKDM News Now. It's been a crazy month for Dauphin and the area. First, a life-changing rainfall event and flooding that affected so many residents, and then a heat event that saw temperatures feel as hot as 45 degrees. Terry Lang with Environment Canada said that's definitely not common anywhere in the province.
1: This was an extension of the heat dome that sat over the United States and has been sitting over the United States. It just kind of built into southern Manitoba and southern Saskatchewan as well. And when these things come in, they can be quite intense.
0: According to the Weather Center of Manitoba, last weekend's heat event saw temperature records either tied or broken at 11 different weather stations across the province. Here in the Parkland, Swan River tied the record of 33.9 degrees set in 1964, and Shoal Lake set a new record of 32.9 degrees, beating the old record of 29.4 degrees in 1964. And Lang said this event was made worse by recent rains and flooding, leading to a ton of standing water. But crop growth also played a big part.
1: There is a contribution from the standing water, of course, but there's also a huge contribution from the crops that are growing. They give off a tremendous amount of moisture, and right now they're in peak growing situation, so that it's giving off a lot of moisture.
0: It's safe to say that it's highly unlikely that Dauphin will have another summer like this for a very long time. A 52-year-old man from the RM of Swan Valley West has been arrested and charged. On July 7th, Jason Mullen was arrested outside a business on the 1200 block of Main Street in Swan River. Police say he was wanted on a dangerous driving charge connected to a two-vehicle crash on Highway 10 last year. During the arrest, officers saw a rifle in the back seat of his parked vehicle. He also now faces a charge of possessing a firearm while knowing he was not able to do so. And one of Dauphin's favorite summer destinations is unfortunately off limits for the rest of the season. Dauphin Rec Services has closed Vermilion Park after extensive flood damage, shutting down the campground, playground, splash park, walking trails, washrooms, and disc golf course. Wes Carnegie is operations manager for Dauphin Rec.
2: It's one of our staples that is used every day by the community and, you know, obviously travelers coming in. So it was very devastating to make that news. But with everything that happened there, we're not able to assess it, get it fixed and everything before this season. There's just the extensive amount of damage is unreal once you actually get in there and look.
0: All the gravel is washed away from the trails in the parking lot. The playground is also under mud and all the electrical is shot. Weather details are on the way.
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0: Clouds today with a chance of showers and the risk of a thunderstorm throughout the day. A high of 23. Clouds tonight as well. A chance of showers this evening and after midnight, a low of 17. Mainly sunny tomorrow, a high of 28. Sunshine on Saturday, a high of 31. A mix of sun and cloud on Sunday, a high of 29. Sunshine on Monday and a high of 24. Right now, clouds, 88% humidity. East southeast wind 24 gusting to 39 kilometers an hour. It's 16. We're chatting Western Hockey League in sports next.
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0: Momentum is soaring as the Western Hockey League charges towards the 2026-27 season. Fresh off a historic year, the WHL dominated the NHL draft with 4 top 10 picks and 23 players selected in the first 100, more than any other junior league, and more than 3.2 million fans packed arenas during the regular season, a 4% jump from the season prior, says Commissioner Dan Neer.
5: The WHL's average attendance of 4,144 represents the highest attendance of any junior hockey league in the world.
0: Off the ice, the league continued investing in its future, as during the 33rd year of the WHL scholarship program, 370 graduates received scholarships, bringing the league's total investment to more than $40 million. And now the focus shifts to next season. The regular season expands by 1 week, opening on September 18th before wrapping up on March 28th. The playoffs begin March 31st, while the tiebreaker game for the final playoff spot in each conference has been eliminated.
5: With these changes, it will eliminate 2 to 3 weekday games from our club's schedule, opening time for players to focus on skill development, strength and conditioning, rest and recovery, and of course, academic endeavors. By all accounts, this will provide an immediate improvement to the WHL player experience based almost entirely on direct feedback provided to us by the players themselves.
0: The WHL also announced that the first round of the playoffs will be best of 5 series. When it comes to pitching LeBron James on his next destination, there may not be a team that can bring bigger names to the negotiation table than the Golden State Warriors. Franchise icon Stephen Curry cashed in some of that prestige, making a public pitch to James, saying, "The Bay, we know how to win. Beautiful weather, great golf." Curry and James start together as a part of Team USA at the 2024 Olympics, teaming up together for the first time on the national team to help the side win gold. James is reportedly considering a bevy of teams for his 24th season, along with Golden State, Philadelphia, Cleveland, Miami, Minnesota, Denver, San Antonio, Dallas, Boston, and New York are all in the mix. And after a breakout 2025-26 campaign, Trevor Zegras is staying put in Philadelphia as the RFA center and the Flyers agreed to a 4-year deal holding an AAV of $9.125 million. The new deal comes after Zegras potted career highs in goals with 26 and points with 67 in 81 games with the Flyers. The 25-year-old spent the previous 5 seasons with the Anaheim Ducks, but injuries limited him in his final 2 seasons in Southern California, playing just 86 games over that time and falling down the pecking order on a Ducks team looking to take the next step. For local news anytime, head over to 730ckdm.com.

Not a bad song for a Thursday. Working for the weekend, it's 10:11. And this weekend, it's going to be a pretty good opportunity for some people to clear out their houses. Also an opportunity for other people to do a little bit of shopping. We're looking at not one, but two community-wide yard sales on Saturday. I have more information on the way because you never know what hidden gems you'll find at yard sales. For now, here's Take It From Me, Jordan Davis.

0: This Sunday is a football Sunday. The Winnipeg Blue Bombers are on the road playing against Ottawa. And I just did the quick Google search. It is a 26-hour drive to get from Dauphin to Ottawa. And odds are you're not going to be making that drive. It is a little bit of a distance, and most people have work on Monday. But an alternative for you to be at the game without being actually at the game, tuning in to CKDM. We are a proud member of the Winnipeg Blue Bomber Radio Network. 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

0: Brandenburg, look at you.
1: Dean Brody, 10:19. Looking outside, it is still a fairly cloudy one out there. And 17 degrees and off. And here's Justin Moore, CKDM.

necessarily look at the moment, but we could be looking at some suntan city weather this weekend. Friday and Saturday are looking mainly sunny. Friday, a high of 28. Saturday, a high of 31. So don't forget the sunscreen this weekend. I'll have a look of your full weather forecast in just a few minutes.

0: You never know what you are going to find in a yard sale. Dauphin's community-wide yard sale, it was a little ways back now, but I remember some of the purchases that I found that I was quite happy with. There was this one top, had a, I think a beet, a carrot, and some celery on it, and it was comically large, said crop top on it. I got that so fast. I was walking down the street, and I saw it few houses down, and I made a beeline straight for it. Just, I had to get it for the dad joke alone. And then I also found, I think it was, if you know, Taco Cat Goat Cheese Pizza. It's a game kind of like Slapjack. I found basically practically brand new version of that game at a house pretty close to where I lived. And those are just a few things that I found. I wasn't out for very long. You never know what you're going to find at a yard sale. And if you are looking to do maybe a little bit of shopping yourself this weekend, or maybe if you live in the communities, both Ethelbert as well as Asher, and they are having their community-wide yard sales on Saturday. On Ethelbert, if you want to see the full map, that is available for you. You can find a link to that on our community calendar. And Asher's community-wide yard sale, they have both for the town. If you walk around the town, you can find yard sales happening in people's backyards. Also, you can stop by Centennial Hall. There are going to be some yard sales, some tables set up there as well. So maybe if you don't want to do as much walking, you'd rather just find one stop all at once. Stop by Centennial Hall between 9 and 3, and they're going to have a bunch of tables set up there as well. There's also going to be a barbecue lunch available beside the post office in Ashburn if you get hungry. If you want to have more details on any of those events, check out our community calendar. And again, you can find a link towards the community-wide map for Ethelbert posted there as well.
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0: 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Cloudy conditions expected to continue this morning. There is a 30% chance of showers this morning and this afternoon, and going into midnight as well. There is a risk of a thunderstorm this morning. Wind from the southeast, 20 kilometers an hour. A high of 23 today. Overnight low, 17. Tomorrow, mainly sunny skies. High 28 with a humidex of 35. Overnight low, 16. Sunshine again Saturday. High 31. Overnight low, 20. Sunday, a mix of sun and cloud throughout the day. A chance of showers. High 29 and a low of 16. And Monday, sunshine. High 24, low 12. It is 15 in McCreary and Roblin, Yorkton 16, 17 in Wissagaming, Portage, and Brandon, Winnipeg 18, also 18 in Shoal Lake and Swan River, and it's 19 in the Paw, as well as Shoal Lake, make that Fisher Branch, where it's 18. Currently in Dauphin, it's cloudy, wind from the east-southeast, 22 kilometers an hour, gusting to 32, humidity is 89%, in Dauphin, it's 17.
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And the last thing you want to do is be driving somewhere only to realize you're going to have to find a different way because the road is closed. So before you go, just check out those road conditions. 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

0: If you're looking for something fun to do tonight, consider stopping by Gilbert Plains because there's going to be some barrel racing happening there. Gilbert Plains Barrels and Poles is actually hosting their first ever Manitoba Barrel Racing Association sanctioned jackpot. That will be starting at 5:30, or registration from 5:30. The racing itself starts at 6:15. Make that 6:30. Go over that again. Registration is between 5:30 and 6:15. The racing itself will be starting at 6:30. So if you want to stop by and you want to cheer on some people who you know are going to be participating, you can stop by for that. Or if you're just looking for something fun to do tonight, you want to stop by this evening. Again, that will be starting at 6:30.
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3: An updated look at the commodity prices sponsored by Verdant Ag and Coyote Tractor. Canola in November is down $1.70 to $7.90.70 on the Chicago Board of Trade. Oats in December are down $3 to $3.57. Wheat in September is also down $3 to $6.74. Corn in December is down $5 to $4.64. Soybeans in November are up 0.4 to $12.02. Soybean meal in December is up $4 to $3.24. Soybean oil in December is unchanged to $70.94. On the Mercantile Exchange, live cattle in October is down $3.45 to $222.55. Feeder cattle in August is down $4.97 to $344.97. Lean hogs in October up 65 cents to $87.37. For a more comprehensive look at agriculture in the Parkland, stick around to the noon hour edition of Ag Review with Ian Gillingham.
0: Spring is sprung. 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

Madeline Merlot, 10 of 54. Keep listening for your next cue to call for Chase the Ace, the radio game. So far, no jokers or the Ace of Spades have been found yet. The board is a work in progress. 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Here's Drew Gregory, CKDM.

It's 10:57. Our Western Bakery Bargain Bin is on the way, as is news now at 11, where you'll hear about a recent improvement that was made to our recycling system. Darnell Duff has a story for you. And an off the hour, it's Brock Phillips.

0: Good morning. It's 11 o'clock. I'm Darnell Duff with CKDM News Now, sponsored by the Dauphin Super 8. Your next Tim Hortons coffee or 7-Eleven Slurpee cup doesn't have to end up in the trash. Multi-Material Stewardship Manitoba says empty paper cups are now accepted in blue recycling bins across the province. Krista Rust with Multi-Material Stewardship Manitoba says it's a major step forward, making it easier for Manitobans to recycle one of their most common on-the-go items.
1: If you think about, you know, the coffee cups, the fountain drinks, or other cold paper cups, you know, folks use a lot of those when they're out and about, or if they're ordering in food. So having the opportunity to add these to the accepted list is significant. You know, talking with a lot of folks, you know, some people didn't know that they weren't recyclable already, which is a reason why you see a lot of them in a bin prior to this announcement as well.
0: Previously, paper cups weren't on the accepted list of recyclables in the province. Russ says they've been difficult for recycling programs due to the plastic linings and dyes used in some cups. 40-year-old Jennifer Chartrand of Swan River is charged with robbery. Police say just after 1 o'clock on Sunday, a 70-year-old woman was withdrawing cash from an ATM at a Swan River bank when Chartrand allegedly grabbed some of the money from her hand. The victim followed her outside and asked for the money back. Police say Chartrand pushed the woman and fled. She was arrested without incident on Tuesday at a home on First Avenue South. And from rainfall and flooding that caused widespread damage across the parkland to a heat event that set temperatures feel as hot as 45 degrees, this summer has been far from normal. Terry Lang with Environment Canada said the severity of floods and rains in the parkland definitely made the event feel much worse.
2: Still a lot of moisture as well sitting around, which really bumped up those humidex values because the summer has been relatively cool on the cool side, not a lot of heat. I think this particular heat event felt particularly warm, especially with how high the humidex values were.
0: According to the Weather Center of Manitoba, 11 different temperature records were either tied or broken across the province. Last week, in the parkland, the top of the list was McCreary, setting a new record of 36.5 degrees, smashing the old record of 32 degrees set back in 1979.
2: All the rain and everything that we saw in the Dauphin area in June, which was the third wettest June on record, it wasn't just one system, it was a series of systems.
0: The parkland has seen wet and dry summers before, but not like this. And with how rare a summer like this has been, it's very unlikely we'll see another one anytime soon. Weather details are next.
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0: Taking a look at the Fusion Credit Union weather forecast, cloudy today with a slim chance of showers and the risk of a thunderstorm, a high of 23, humidex 30, clouds tonight, a small chance of showers again this evening and after midnight, wind southeast 20 kilometers an hour, becoming light late this evening, a low of 17, mainly sunny conditions on the way for tomorrow, a high of 28, humidex 35, sunshine Saturday, a high of 31, a mix of sun and clouds Sunday, high of 29, back to the full-on sun for Monday, Tuesday, and Wednesday, highs of 24, 25, and 27. Right now in Dauphin, we're looking up at some clouds, 89% humidity, wind out of the east-southeast, 22, gusting to 32 kilometers an hour, it's 17. Sports is coming up.
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0: One of the biggest changes coming to the Western Hockey League next season is air travel. clubs will now be allowed to fly for one out-of-conference road trip each season, provided the bus route would exceed 10 hours. For the Brandon Wheat Kings, that could mean flying on their six-game BC swing from October 2nd to 10th, with stops in Prince George, Victoria, Vancouver, Kamloops, Penticton, and Kelowna. Now, while long bus rides have long been part of the WHL experience, Commissioner Dan Neer says the league's vast geography creates unique travel challenges, especially for out-of-conference trips.
6: By permitting clubs to travel by air for one out-of-conference road trip per season, this addresses key feedback provided to the WHL directly through the players in a player survey we hosted designed to improve the WHL player experience.
0: Another change will now see the first round of the playoffs be contested as best of five series. When it comes to pitching LeBron James on his next destination, there may not be a team that can bring bigger names to the negotiation table than the Golden State Warriors. Franchise icon Stephen Curry cashed in some of that prestige, making a public pitch to James, saying, "The Bay, we know how to win, beautiful weather, great golf." Curry and James start together as a part of Team USA at the 2024 Olympics, teaming up together for the first time on the national team to help the side win gold. James is reportedly considering a bevy of teams for his 24th season, along with Golden State, Philadelphia, Cleveland, Miami, Minnesota, Denver, San Antonio, Dallas, Boston, and New York are all in the mix. And after a breakout 2025-26 campaign, Trevor Zegras is staying put in Philadelphia as the RFA center and the Flyers agreed to a four-year deal holding an AAV of $9.125 million. The new deal comes after Zegras potted career highs in goals with 26 and points with 67 in 81 games with the Flyers. The 25-year-old spent the previous five seasons with the Anaheim Ducks, but injuries limited him in his final two seasons in Southern California, playing just 86 games over that time and falling down the pecking order on a Ducks team looking to take the next step. For local news anytime, head over to 730CKDM.com.
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8: 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And a message that came through our text chain. Someone looking for a Bimini top for a boat, call 204-648-4498. That is it for today's faxes, texts, and emails. A shorter section today. We'll take a quick break, then go to our phone calls.
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15: Yes, good morning. 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The second one is a PlayStation game called Final Fantasy for $25. 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You could use the top of the stove in a propane tank or fire pit. And that's $30. And the phone number is 204-701-0358 in Dauphin here. Thank you and have a good day.
8: You as well. 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You can call 204-701-0358, and that's in Dauphin. 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
8: 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Hello, Bargain Bin.
21: Hello. Hello.
8: Hello.
21: Yeah, I'm looking for a Roku box.
8: All right.
21: And I'm looking for a cell phone unlocked.
8: And could I get your phone number?
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8: And two looking for items today, looking for a Roku box and looking for an unlocked cell phone. 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Hello, Bargain Bin.
22: Yes, good morning. How's it going?
8: It's not going bad. 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
8: 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Now looking to our text chain, we did have a message come through. Looking for some old service station advertising signs, gas pumps, air pumps, oil cans, thermometers, old license plates, and neon signs located in the Dauphin area. They are willing to travel as well. If you have any of those listings, you can phone 1-204-647-1081. We do have a few minutes left on today's bargain bin. If you have any last-minute phone calls or text messages you'd like to send in, you can send them over to 204-638-7878. In the meantime, we'll go back to some of the previous faxes, texts, and emails at the beginning of today's bargain bin. There were a few different picture frames with different dimensions for sale. 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
8: Your weather forecast brought to you by Gloria Gales. Cloudy conditions expected to continue today. There is a 30% chance of showers this morning, as well as this evening and after midnight. There's also a risk of a thunderstorm this morning. Wind from the southeast, 20 kilometers an hour, high 23, humidex of 30, and an overnight low of 17. Mainly sunny skies tomorrow, high 28, humidex 35, clear skies at night, low 16. Sunshine again Saturday, high 31, low 20. Sunday, a mix of sun and cloud with a chance of showers in the morning and at night, high 29, low 16. And Monday, sunshine, high 24, clear skies at night, overnight low 12. It is 15 in Roblin, 16 in Swan River, McCreary 16, 17 in Yorkton, Wasagaming, and Portage, 18 in Brandon and Winnipeg, 20 in Fisher Branch and Shoal Lake, also 20 in the Paw. Currently in Dauphin, it's cloudy, wind from the southeast 15 kilometers an hour, gusting to 41, humidity is 89%, in Dauphin it's 17.
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today, and we are going to play one more time. Where do you think that ace is? At any point, if you want to see what cards are left, just to make sure that you are not guessing a card that has already been picked, especially the further we get into the contest, at any point, you can always check that information. 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There we do keep updated with pictures of the board. That way you can see what we can see here inside the studio, which cards have been chosen and which cards are left. Keep listening for that next cue to call for Chase the Ace, the radio game. We have both the Ace of Spades and the Jokers still in play.

That's Toby Keith. It's 11:42, still a cloudy one out there, although things should be clearing up towards this weekend. We're looking at some sunshine for Friday as well as Saturday. Here's Genevieve Fisher, You, Me, We, CKDM.

0: If you're looking for something to do on Saturday, if you are a fan of live music, reminder that you can stop by the Watson Arts Center and catch the Haleys, who are performing their concert. They were also going to be able to see the Wet Towels as well as Red Lemon. All of those groups, if they sound familiar, you might have caught them over when they were playing up the hill at Country Fest. They will be performing again on Saturday. That show will be starting at 6, and tickets are just $20. So $20 to see all three groups, not a bad deal. Again, that is happening at the Watson Arts Center Saturday at 6.
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0: And joining me in studio today for the preview of the noon edition of Ag Review, we have Ian Gillingham. How's it going, Ian?
3: You know, it could be going better. my allergies are not being very kind to me today. Whenever the weather gets like this, it's always not great. But touching more on the weather, today we talk about the latest Manitoba Agriculture Crop Report in our feature segment. To give a small snapshot of that, we're still trucking on here in the Northwest region. Crops are getting to the later stages now, and things are looking pretty good in forage and livestock as well. But then again, you'll hear about that during the noon hour Ag Review coming up.
0: Well, thanks, Ian. And if you're wondering what's going on in the community this weekend, keep listening. We have our community update next. Thanks for the sponsor of this segment,
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0: 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Today we do have a few farmers markets happening. Nipawa, that's happening every Thursday up until August 27th. That'll be going on from 4 to 6 at Arts Forward. Also, Swan Valley has their weekly farmers markets also on Thursday from 4 to 6:30. That's going to be happening at the Swan Valley Historical Museum. If you were a graduate from the Shoal Lake School, either between the years of 1978 to 1981, as a reminder, their class reunion is scheduled for Friday and Saturday. Although everyone is welcome to stop by for it. Also looking ahead to tomorrow, their kids' art classes happening in Wissagaming. That's happening until Friday, August 21st. And for more information on it, you can find that on our community calendar.
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That is Alan Jackson. It is 11:54. Looking outside, I will say it does seem a little bit gloomy, a little bit cloudy. And the wind, I would like to point this out because I don't see this too often on our weather update. Wind right now from the southeast, 15 kilometers an hour, but it's gusting to 41, which is a little bit of a jump. There is a chance of showers today, something to keep in mind. Although Friday, Saturday, looking pretty beautiful. A high of 28 on Friday. Saturday, a high of 31 with sunshine both days. It's going to be a pretty nice time on the weekend. So whatever your plans are, Saturday, Friday, Saturday, sunny, warm. Make sure you wear some sunscreen. Don't want a sunburn. News now at noon on the way. Here's Hungry Like the Wolf.

0: Truck are entrusted to Swan Valley Funeral Services in Swan River. Stella Weselowski of Dauphin passed away on Wednesday, July 8th at the age of 90 years. A private family service will be held. 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
3: Good afternoon, I'm Darnell Duff with the Noon Hour News Now, sponsored by the Dauphin Marketplace Mall. Earlier this week, Riding Mountain MP Dan Mazur visited the parkland to speak with residents and organizations about the various challenges they're facing. One of the most troubling things to him was the amount of uncertainty surrounding the Dauphin Regional Health Center. Yesterday, he wrote an open letter to Manitoba's Minister of Health, Seniors and Long-Term Care, Uzoma Azaguara.
4: You know, that letter went out for a reason. All we're hearing right now is the province is still, assessing, right? We're still assessing. But meanwhile, it took days, over a week to get the water out and start drying the place out. It's almost like an afterthought, to get the building up and going again.
3: In his letter, Mazur highlights serious concerns he's heard from regional healthcare professionals and residents about the lack of communication and timely information when it comes to the facility. In trying to book a simple visit and meeting with Prairie Mountain Health officials, Mazur and his team faced a two-week delay and were offered a Microsoft Teams meeting as opposed to an in-person visit. Mazur said most of the people he's spoken to outside of what he called the healthcare bubble don't know the severity of the problem, in large part because of the severe lack of communication from Prairie Mountain Health and the provincial government.
4: I thought it'd be a lot more urgency, and I'm not sensing that at all from the ministry, from the health minister, from the government.
3: Mazur said he has called for targeted federal assistance to support the restoration of hospital services, but delayed responses and absent leadership have delayed the ability to support affected residents. A boil water advisory is in effect for the village of Winnipegosis after routine water supply testing found bacteria in the treated water supply. Until further notice, residents should bring all water used for drinking, making ice, prepping food or beverages, washing fruits and veggies, and brushing teeth to a rolling boil for at least 1 minute. Tap water can still be used for household tasks such as laundry and washing dishes. The advisory will remain in place until the water supply is no longer considered a public health risk. You can now recycle empty paper cups in your blue bins after Multi-Material Stewardship Manitoba expanded its accepted materials list. Paper cups were previously not accepted for recycling in the province, and the change comes as residential recycling continues to decline in Dauphin. Since 2021, the city has collected 144 fewer tons of recyclables, a 21% drop. Krista Rust with Multi-Material Stewardship Manitoba says the added convenience is an important step toward keeping more waste out of Manitoba's landfills.
5: If we can do our part, the life of the landfills is longer. We're taking these materials and we're putting them back into new products. That reduces how much virgin material is required. It's an important component for everyone to try and pitch in. You might think that your individual efforts are not significant, but if you look at it as a collective, it is quite substantial.
3: Multi-Material Stewardship Manitoba has also put forth a transition plan about allowing plastic foam like styrofoam into recycling. The Manitoba government is currently reviewing that plan. Weather details are coming up.
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3: Taking a look at the Dauphin Clinic Pharmacy weather forecast, cloudy conditions for the remainder of the day with a slight chance of showers and the risk of a thunderstorm. Wind southeast, 20 kilometers an hour, high of 23. Clouds tonight, a slight chance of showers as well after midnight, and this evening, wind southeast, 20 kilometers an hour, becoming late this evening, a low of 17. Mainly sunny tomorrow, a high of 28. Sun on Saturday, a high of 31. A mix of sun and cloud on Sunday, a high of 29. Sunny on Monday and a high of 24. Cloudy outside right now, 89% humidity. Wind out of the southeast gusting to 41 kilometers an hour. It's 17. 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
3: The TSX Composite Index is down 65.51 points to 35,350. The S&P 500 Index is down 24.55 points to 7,548. In New York, the Dow Jones Industrial Average is up 79.94 points to 52,737, while the NASDAQ Composite down 223 points to 26,044. Crude oil currently down 26 cents to $78.87 a barrel. Current copper price $6.36, and our Canadian dollar trading right now for 71.2 cents a US. 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
3: Among the biggest changes coming to the Western Hockey League next season, including expanded air travel and a longer regular season, is a new no-return overtime pilot. The rule will be tested during the preseason. Once a team carries the puck over the offensive blue line, it cannot bring the puck back into the neutral zone. If it does, play is immediately whistled dead. For example, if Brandon Wheat Kings forward Brady Turco of McCreary carries the puck across the blue line in overtime, Brandon must keep the play inside the offensive zone until a whistle. Crossing back over the line would result in an immediate stoppage. Every preseason game will use the pilot, regardless of the score after regulation, giving all clubs a chance to test the new format. Dan Neer is the commissioner of the Western Hockey League.
9: We have identified a growing trend to maximize possession, resulting in repeated regroups in the neutral and defensive zone, with the outcome being reduced excitement and decreased action and chances. The goal is to emphasize the exciting and competitive extra frame with a focus on scoring opportunities and the aim of ending a strong majority of the games in overtime.
3: Another change heading into the new season will see the first round of the playoffs be contested as best of five series. Calvin Tiggle is heading back to Hamilton as the veteran linebacker who helped the Hamilton Tiger Cats capture their last Grey Cup title in 1999 was named for induction into the Canadian Football Hall of Fame. He joins receiver Brandon Banks, Canadian fullback Sean Millington, and defensive lineman Charleston Hughes as members of the class of 2026. The remaining inductees will be unveiled in the coming weeks. Tiggle was the CFL's outstanding player in 1999 when he registered 106 tackles with two interceptions, one of which he returned for a touchdown. And the Winnipeg Jets have avoided arbitration with one of their top young guns, Cole Perfetti and the team have agreed on a 5-year, $30 million extension worth $6 million in average annual value. His production took a step back in his fifth season, finishing with 12 goals and 20 assists in 68 games after he put up a 50-point season in the prior campaign. Drafted 10th overall in 2020, he has 59 goals and 98 helpers in 290 career games with the Jets since debuting in the 2021-22 season. That's it. That's all from the CKDM Sports Desk.
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11: Good afternoon and welcome to the noon hour edition of Ag Review. I'm your host, Ian Gillingham. 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The Shoal Lake Ag Society is hosting their weekly farmers market each Thursday from 11 a.m. to 2 p.m. at the fairgrounds. 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Farmers markets aside, Gartens Auction Services is hosting several farm auctions throughout the summer, including the massive large equipment consignment auction on July 27th. 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The municipality of Ethelbert is hosting their community yard sale on Saturday, July 18th. 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And Asheron is hosting their townwide yard sale on Saturday, July 18th as well, from 9 a.m. to 3 p.m. at participating residents and also inside the Centennial Hall. There will be a barbecue lunch available beside the post office. The Fort Dauphin Museum invites you to their rescheduled Canada Day festivities on Saturday, July 18th, from 1:30 to 3:30. There will be games, treats, and family fun. Wasagamon Community Arts is once again hosting their annual Rawhide and Jelly Roll Makers Market at the WCA Gallery on Saturday, July 18th and Sunday, July 19th, both days from 10 a.m. to 4 p.m. The 27th annual Horse and Wagon Ride for Life will be held on July 24th and 25th at the Horod site 9 miles north of Elphinstone. Ride starts at 7 a.m. on Friday and 10 a.m. on Saturday. For more information, call Daryl at 204-365-0110. The McCreary Ag Society presents their fair and rodeo weekend on Saturday, July 25th and Sunday, July 26th. The weekend includes the rodeo, vendor market, parade, pancake breakfasts, and entertainment for all ages. Daily admission is $15, a weekend pass is $25, kids 12 and under can attend for free. 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Erickson is hosting the Midsummer Fair on Sunday, July 26th at the Erickson Arena from 11 a.m. to 8 p.m. Shop the Flea and Vendors Market, also participate in the parade, poker derby, barbecue, beverage garden, and live entertainment. For more info, call 204-795-2082. That does it for today's Ag Calendar. We still have our feature segment talking about the latest Manitoba Agriculture Crop Report right after this.
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13: 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Popcorn tycoon Orville Redenbacher was born on this day, and in 1969, Apollo 11 lifted off. Many of us are trying to get by on less these days. Here are some ways to get more from that roll of aluminum foil. Put a quick edge on dull scissors by cutting through several layers of foil. Balled up foil can replace a wire brush or scrubbing pad. Use it on your grill or pots and pans. A tightly crumpled piece of aluminum foil tossed into your clothes dryer will prevent static electricity. Rolled into a cone, it makes a handy kitchen funnel, and in a pinch, you might even use it as a shiny gift wrap. 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
11: Welcome back to the program. It's time now for our feature segment brought to you by Dauphin Plains Seeds Limited. Today we are taking a look at the latest Manitoba Agriculture Crop Report. Starting off with the province-wide weather report, variable precipitation occurred over the past 7 days across Agro-Manitoba. Once again, rains and isolated thunderstorms brought hail, strong winds, and intense rain through parts of the province. Large hail was observed in areas of the southwest. The largest accumulations occurred in the southwest near Nanette, Wawanisa, and Shiloh, as well as the central region around Austin and Bagot. Weekly accumulations ranged from 0 in Keld to 79 millimeters in Bagot. Climate normals for total accumulated precipitation from May 1st to July 12th range from 149 millimeters to 232 millimeters and are based on 30-year historical data. Since May 1st, areas of the Northwest and Interlake regions have accumulated 220 millimeters of precipitation. Frequent precipitation events have brought seasonal accumulations well above the normal for the entire Northwest and most of the Interlake. Areas of the Central and Southwest region also have above normal accumulation. Areas of the Northwest have accumulated more than 200% of normal precipitation. A few localized areas of the Southwest, Central, and Eastern regions have seen accumulations under 80% of the 30-year average. Moving over to look at province-wide commodity reports, starting off with cereals. Winter wheat and fall rye are in the grain fill stage in most regions. The majority of spring cereals are at the flowering stage. Fungicide applications for Fusarium head blight continue where the crop remains in the application window. Corn developed rapidly over the past week and is generally between the V10 to V12 stages. Crop stands remain good across most of the region, although areas affected by excess moisture continue to show uneven growth and nutrient stress symptoms. In oil seeds, canola development has continued rapidly and is generally between bolting and flowering, with the earliest fields approaching full flower. The most delayed fields are in the 4 to 6 leaf stage. Sunflowers range from the R1 to R3 stage. In pulses and soybeans, the majority of soybeans are now flowering, with the most delayed fields in the 3rd to 4th trifoliate stage. Most herbicide applications are complete, and most fields are growing out of early season issues such as iron deficiency chlorosis. Peas are progressing well and have reached canopy closure in most fields. Peas are at the 10 to 12 node stage to beginning of flower. Looking at forages, above normal temperatures have accelerated forage growth and improved hay and pasture conditions across much of the province. However, excess moisture continues to impact northern areas, particularly around Winnipegosis and Rorkton, where saturated fields are delaying native hay harvest and reducing harvestable acres. First cut hay harvest is well underway, although progress varies considerably by area. Many producers are reporting average to above average yields, aided by the delayed cutting date, while others continue to contend with soft field conditions, high humidity, and slow drying forage. A significant amount of forage is being harvested as chopped silage or wrapped bale silage to preserve quality. Some producers are cutting around flooded or low-lying areas that remain inaccessible, raising concerns about reduced harvested acres and the potential for winter feed shortages. Forage quality will be better assessed once feed testing is completed. Some dairy producers have begun second cut alfalfa silage harvest. Corn and annual feed crops continue to develop well under warm temperatures and adequate moisture. Some corn has begun tasseling in parts of the eastern region, and crop development remains highly variable across the province depending on rainfall, hail damage, and excess moisture. Looking at livestock, pasture, forage, and water supplies remain abundant across most regions, and livestock are generally in good condition. Cattle are spending more time in bush or shaded areas during periods of extreme heat, and in some cases are drinking from puddles and low-lying areas instead of water troughs due to abundant surface water. Fly and other insect pressure has increased with warmer temperatures and remains a concern for grazing livestock. Periods of extreme heat have resulted in reports of heat stress in livestock. Producers are encouraged to ensure cattle have access to adequate shade and a reliable supply of clean drinking water during hot weather. Excess moisture remains a concern in some areas, with flooding from rivers and waterways affecting pasture land and limiting access in localized areas, and dugouts and water pasture supplies remain at adequate to surplus levels across the province. Now to look specifically at the Northwest region, warm temperatures throughout the weekend, hot temperatures on the weekend, allowed the Northwest region to start drying up. Where excess water was an issue, some standing water has receded and high temperatures created crusting. Some crops that were appearing stressed due to excess moisture have grown out of visible symptoms, while some crops remain stressed by excess moisture. Damage from flooding continues to be assessed as the events were widespread, infrastructure damages continue to be repaired, and access to certain areas continues to be a challenge. Herbicide applications continue where appropriate stages are reached. There are challenges with timely applications due to excess moisture, high winds, and high temperatures. The wide range in crop stages will stretch out herbicide and fungicide applications. Fall rye and winter wheat are headed out and continue towards flowering stage. Anthesis is mostly complete in fall rye and winter wheat. Spring cereals continue to have a wide range of crop stages from tillering to heading. Field peas are in the R1 stage. Areas that have been continuously wet continue to show signs of moisture stress. Canola fields range in stage from four-leaf to full flower. While some crops look healthy, some fields under excess moisture are thin and starting to stress bolt. The most advanced soybean crops are in the R1 stage, with the remainder of crop close behind. Recent warm temperatures have helped with soybean development. That does it for today's feature segment talking about the latest Manitoba Agriculture Crop Report. We still have our 5-day weather forecast coming up next.
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11: Welcome back to the program. It's time for our 5-day weather forecast brought to you by Right Side Equipment. Today looks cloudy with a 60% chance of showers and a risk of a thunderstorm. 20 km/h winds becoming light early in the morning and a high today of 23 with a humidex of 29. Tonight looks cloudy, 30% chance of showers in the evening and after midnight with a low tonight of 17. Tomorrow looks mainly sunny with a high of 28 and a humidex of 35. Tomorrow night, clear, low 16. Saturday looks sunny, high 31. Sunday, a mix of sun and cloud, 30% chance of showers and a high 29. Monday, sunny, high 24. That does it for today's noon hour edition of Ag Review. 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
2: A funeral service for Olga Wowchuk will be held on Friday, July 17th at 11 a.m. at Holy Ghost Ukrainian Catholic Church in Cowan. Interment will take place at Cowan Community Cemetery. Arrangements for Olga Wowchuk.

And we're nearing about lunchtime now. It's 12:28. That's, of course, AC/DC. And around this time, lunchtime, second half of the day, that's where you start wondering, what am I doing after work? What errands need running? Well, everything is still open. And if you're looking to grab some ingredients, grab some groceries, there are a few farmers markets that are open today. Open on a weekly basis every Thursday. We'll have more information on them in just a few minutes. So stick around for that. Here's Tim McGraw, Shotgun Rider, CKDM.

0: Tim McGraw, 1232. A quick reminder that today is the next Dauphin and District Community Food Bank intake. That will be happening today between 5 and 7 this evening. That's happening at the Parkland Crossing. Just make sure that if you are going, that you remember to bring your Manitoba health card.
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Lady A, Goodbye Town. It's 12:39. And here's Blue Rodeo. Till I Am Myself Again. CKDM.

0: It is farmers market season in the Parkland, and if you're looking to go to one either today or tomorrow, here's the information for you to know. Neepawa will be having their farmers market every Thursday from 4 to 6 up until August 27th, so there are a few left there if you would like to stop by. It's happening at Arts Forward in Neepawa, so you can go there every Thursday to see their farmers market. Also, there is a farmer's market happening at the Swan Valley Historical Museum, once again, every Thursday from 4 to 6:30. That one will be going on all the way up until October 1st. And then in Ericksdale, they will also be having weekly Friday farmer's markets as well. That will be happening at the Railway Park in Ericksdale. That one will be from 2 to 6. So to go over that information again, if you did unfortunately miss a date or you'd like to go over any times, give us a message. Give us a call, 204-638-7878, and we can go over any of that information again with you.
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That's Jason McCoy, 1249, and you can hear more from him during the Nothing But the 90s show, which plays here at CKDM, and that will be happening on Saturday, if you would like to tune in for that, Saturday at noon. It's 1249, and Chase the Ace, the radio game. We still have one more play left for today. We play it two times a day. We played it once earlier this morning, or Alec, I should say, played it earlier this morning, and Adeline from Dauphin, she guessed row 8, card 1, and found the 9 of clubs. Now we still have one more game to play today, and it could happen at any point, so keep listening for that next cue to call. Here's somebody's daughter, CKDM.

Where he is singing along to that one. Miranda Lambert and Chris Stapleton. It's 12:56. News now at 1 is on the way. You'll hear about Winnebagosis, which is currently under a boil water advisory. Ian Gillingham has the details. And an off the hour, it's Reba McEntire. Turn on the radio.

0: Good afternoon, I'm Ian Gillingham with 7:30 CKDM News Now to 1 o'clock, brought to you by McCreary Supply. Earlier this week, Riding Mountain MP Dan Mazur visited the parkland to speak with residents and organizations about recent flooding. After the visit, he was very concerned about the level of uncertainty surrounding the closure of the Dauphin Regional Health Center. Yesterday, he wrote an open letter to Manitoba's Minister of Health, Seniors and Long-Term Care, Uzoma Azaguara. In the letter, he speaks on the lack of communication from Prairie Mountain Health on the future of the facility, the possibility of politics playing a part in what should be a nonpartisan issue, and the serious concerns he's heard from healthcare officials in the region over the past few days.
1: You go to any residence, any private business, anybody that's been flooded out there, it's all hands on deck and people coming in from all over the country and all over the world to help us out here, all over the riding, except in that hospital. And that is totally unacceptable.
0: One of Mazur's top concerns is the strain the DRHC's closure is putting on an already stressed provincial healthcare system. With the closure comes the unavailability of several specialized services, including cancer care. Both diagnostic services and the emergency department are fully unavailable, meaning both patients and staff are having to travel further to receive and provide care.
1: When you stop and think about this, we have doctors, we have nurses in our communities that are being asked to go serve somewhere else and fit into their other places that they didn't have their hospital shut down. So what's that doing to our whole system? It just speaks to the lack of capacity and the lack of reaction.
0: Mazur urges concerned residents and especially healthcare professionals to tell their stories. He said being vocal to your local MLAs and MPs is a good way to raise attention to the severity of the DRHC's closure. Residents of Winnipeg Osis are being advised to boil their water before using it for consumption. The boil water advisory was issued after routine testing detected bacteria in the village's treated water supply. Water should be boiled for at least 1 minute before drinking, making ice, preparing food or drinks, washing fruits and vegetables, or brushing teeth. Boiling is not required for laundry or washing dishes. The advisory will stay in effect until officials determine the water is safe. You can now recycle empty paper cups in your blue bin after Multi-Material Stewardship Manitoba expanded its accepted materials list. Paper cups were previously not accepted for recycling in the province. The change comes as residential recycling continues to decline in Dauphin. Since 2021, the city has collected 144 fewer tons of recyclables, a 21% drop. Krista Rust with Multi-Material Stewardship Manitoba says the added convenience is an important step towards keeping more waste out of Manitoba's landfills.
2: If we can do our part, the life of the landfills is longer. We're taking these materials and we're putting them back into new products. That reduces how much virgin material is required. It's an important component for everyone to try and pitch in. You might think that your individual efforts are not significant, but if you look at it as a collective, it is quite substantial.
0: Multi-Material Stewardship Manitoba has also put forth a transition plan about allowing plastic foam like styrofoam into recycling. The Manitoba government is currently reviewing that plan. In the forecast, it's cloudy today with a 30% chance of showers and a thunderstorm risk. 20 km/h winds. Today's high is 23, feels like 30. Tonight looks cloudy, 30% chance of showers this evening and after midnight, with 20 km/h winds becoming light late in the evening and a low of 17. Tomorrow, mainly sunny, high 28, humidex 35. Saturday, sunny, high 31. And Sunday, a mix of sun and cloud, 30% chance of showers, high 29. Right now in Dauphin, it's cloudy. The humidity is 89%. Wind is from the southeast at 17 km/h, gusting to 28, and it's 17 degrees. In sports, the Western Hockey League will look a bit different next season. CKDM Sports has the details.
3: One of the biggest changes coming to the Western Hockey League next season is air travel. Clubs will now be allowed to fly for one out-of-conference road trip each season, provided the bus route would exceed 10 hours. For the Brandon Wheat Kings, that could mean flying on their six-game BC swing from October 2nd to 10th, with stops in Prince George, Victoria, Vancouver, Kamloops, Penticton, and Kelowna. Now, while long bus rides have long been part of the WHL experience, Commissioner Dan Neer says the league's vast geography creates unique travel challenges, especially for out-of-conference trips.
4: By permitting clubs to travel, by air for one out-of-conference road trip per season. This addresses key feedback provided to the WHL directly through the players in a player survey we hosted, designed to improve the WHL player experience.
3: Another change will now see the first round of the playoffs be contested as best-of-five series.
0: Calvin Tiggle is heading back to Hamilton. The veteran linebacker who helped the Hamilton Tiger Cats capture their last Grey Cup title in 1999 was named for induction into the Canadian Football Hall of Fame. Tiggle joins receiver Brandon Banks, Canadian fullback Sean Millington, and defensive lineman Charleston Hughes as members of the class of 2026. The remaining inductees will be unveiled in the coming weeks. Tiggle was the CFL's outstanding player in 1999 when he registered 106 tackles with two interceptions, one of which he returned for a touchdown. The Winnipeg Jets have avoided arbitration with one of their top young players. Cole Perfetti and the Jets have agreed on a 5-year, $30 million extension worth $6 million AAV. His production took a step back in his fifth season, finishing with 12 goals, 20 assists in 68 games after he put up 50 points in the prior season. Drafted 10th overall in 2020, he has 59 goals and 98 assists in 290 career games with the Jets since debuting in the 2021-22 season. That's news, weather, and sports for this hour. For local news anytime, go to 730ckdm.com.
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That one's got to be my favorite Foreigner song, Jukebox Hero. It's 111. And if you liked that one, as a reminder for you, Rock in the Fields of Minnedosa, just 2 weeks away now, 14 days. And they do have a few options of how to get there. Go over those in just a few minutes. For now, it's the James Barker Band, Somebody I Know, CKD.

0: rocking the fields of Minnedosa, what is your plan of getting there? Maybe you're planning on driving and paying for some parking. You could be camping. A few other options for you are taking their bus service or the taxi. If you're taking the bus service, there is one other stop other than the festival site itself, and that is going to be in Brandon. That is at Victoria Avenue by the Sobeys parking lot area. They will be picking people up from at 5, and then they will be returning back to that spot at 1, and that is on Friday. And then Saturday and Sunday, similar story, except they will be picking people up at 2 and returning at 1 in the morning as well, and that is for the weekend. Now, that is if you want to get there from Brandon. Another option for you is taking advantage of their taxi service. For $5 for a seat, either on the shuttle and the taxi, or paying $10 for a private taxi, they are going to be driving around Minnedosa and then stopping by the festival site as well. And it's going to be a loop. So if you're already at the festival site, maybe you want to grab some food, you want to step out from the festival site for a bit and just explore Minnedosa if you aren't there too often, and you want to shop around town, that is another option for you. So once you're in Minnedosa, you can take the Minnedosa taxi, or you could take the Brandon shuttle service to get to and from Brandon from Minnedosa.
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Morgan Wallen, 120, that's Whiskey Glasses. And six of our local legions are having some pretty big events scheduled for tomorrow. I'll have the breakdown for you before our bottom of the hour weather forecast. It's Stephen Lee Olson. Cannot.

0: Rose birthday book is gonna be pretty busy. And the Parkland Legions in Sandy Lake, Eriksdale, Grand Shoal Lake, and Mercury are all turning 101 cent old. Now, I don't know if you technically put a legion on Earth Day, but you get the idea. 1 century is a long time. Think of those legions must have seen the community changed around them 100 years. 100 is an accomplishment, and all of these do have events celebrating 100 years. You can find the breakdown of those events on our Facebook page. Find the breakdown there. Also, the Doff not turning 100 is and 5 and is breaking, but they will be playing the Ace again on Friday, starting ticket sales at 5. Jackpot is now over 3,000, so that is something that you could also be tomorrow as well. Chase the Ace, the regular at CKDM, is on, and you're going to want to do that next cue to call because the Ace of Spades has not been found.
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0: 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Cloudy conditions expect to continue this afternoon. Tonight, there's a chance of showers this afternoon, as well as a risk of a thunderstorm. Wind from the southeast, kilometers an hour, a high of 23.30. Again, clouds and showers this evening after midnight. Overnight low 17. Pretty cloudy conditions tomorrow, high 28. Humid 85. Clear sky, low 16. Saturday sunshine, 31, low 20. Today, a mix of sun and cloud. Chance of showers throughout the day, high 29. Cloudy periods at night, 16. And Monday sunshine, high 24. Clear skies at night. Overnight low 12. It is 6 in Roblin, also 16 in Swan River. McCreary, Yorkton, 18, 20 in Winnipeg, Wasagaming and Fish, 21, Jake, 22, The Paw, 24 in Brant. Currently in Dauphin, it's mostly cloudy, wind from 21 kilometers an hour, humidity is 8%, in Dauphin, it's 20.
2: Due to the recent flooding, Watershed District is offering additional well water testing days. Samples will be accepted July 28th, August 11th, and September 8th and 26th. 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

That's George Canyon 142 looking outside. You can see some of the sun trying to peek through the clouds. It has been a fairly cloudy morning so far today. Although this weekend, Friday, Saturday, we are expecting plenty of sunshine. Here's Doc Walker, CKDM.

0: Earlier this morning, the first card in our bottom half of the board was added to Chase the Ace, the radio game. We were discussing, me and LJ mentioned it earlier this morning, that we were looking at the board wondering, why has no one picked a card from the lower half of the board? Because as we're staring at it, it's all the top half from, I think, row 5 up is where all of the cards were. Row 3 especially only has half the cards left, which is kind of impressive because only 6 cards total up until that point had been flipped, and 3 of them were all in row 3. But that streak has since been broken because one of the cards earlier this morning, row 8, card 1, was picked, and that ended up being the 9 of clubs. Now, if at any point you would like to see what cards are left on the board, you can always check out our homepage on our website. We do keep updated photos there. So if you want to see what we see what current cards are left in play, which ones have not been picked, and maybe you want to try and space them out a bit so they're not all at the top of the board just to see what happens, then you can find the picture and what is left posted on our website. 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

0: It is that time of day again. I am joined in studio by LJ before he takes over at News Now at 2.
1: You sure are. Hello.
0: You sure am.
1: Well, with Chase the Ace going on, I think we were just chatting about how we have everyone here in the studio has made their guesses on where it is. I do want to say, no one knows where it is. It was completely done at random. Even the person who did it does not know where the Ace actually is. But we've all made our guesses.
0: Not all of us.
1: Sorry.
0: We are missing some people in the studio.
1: We are missing. And every day that cards get picked, they are getting a better chance.
0: That's true. Then
1: we are.
0: We need to start collecting names quick.
1: Right?
0: They're going to have an advantage here.
1: Now, interestingly, I think we're on a special kind of wavelength because no one has picked any of our picks yet. Any of them.
0: And we don't know. So this
1: and
0: is,
1: we don't know. I'm dying to know if
0: we're
1: mine
0: not
1: is correct
0: say
1: or
0: which
1: not.
0: They are, though.
1: No.
0: Because
1: no.
0: That might influence choices.
1: Exactly.
0: It is random. We have no clue.
1: But I'm dying to know.
0: This is solely for bragging rights.
1: Absolutely.
0: Keep listening for your next cue to call for Chase the Ace, the radio game. News Now at 2 is on the way. A reminder that Winnebagosis is in a boil water advisory. Ian Gillingham will have more information for you on it during News Now at 2. Wrapping up the hour, it's Lone Star.

0: week to get the water out and start drying the place out. It's almost like an afterthought, like to get the building up and going again.
1: In his letter, Mazur highlights serious concerns he's heard from regional healthcare professionals and residents about the lack of communication and timely information when it comes to the DRHC. In trying to book a simple visit and meeting with Prairie Mountain Health officials, Mazur and his team faced a two-week delay and were offered a Microsoft Teams meeting as opposed to an in-person visit. Mazur said most of the people he's spoken to outside of what he called the healthcare bubble don't know the severity of the problem, in large part because of the severe lack of communication from Prairie Mountain Health and the provincial government.
0: I thought it'd be a lot more urgency, and I'm not sensing that at all from the ministry, from the health minister, from the government.
1: In the last paragraph of his letter to Minister Azagwara, Mazur said he has called for targeted federal assistance to support the restoration of hospital services, but delayed responses and absent leadership have delayed the ability to support affected residents. A boil water advisory is now in effect for the village of Winnipegosis after routine water testing found bacteria in the treated water supply. Until further notice, residents should bring all water used for drinking, making ice, preparing food or beverages, washing fruits and vegetables, and brushing teeth to a rolling boil for at least 1 minute. Tap water can still be used for household tasks such as laundry and washing dishes. The advisory will remain in place until the water supply is no longer considered a public health risk. It's been a crazy month for Dauphin and the area. First, life-changing rainfall and flooding that affected countless residents, and then a heat event that saw temperatures feel as hot as 45 degrees. Terry Lang, meteorologist with Environment Canada, said that's definitely not common anywhere in Manitoba.
2: This was an extension of the heat dome that sat over the United States and has been sitting over the United States. It just kind of built into southern Manitoba and southern Saskatchewan as well. And when these things come in, they can be quite intense.
1: According to the Weather Center of Manitoba, last weekend's heat event saw temperature records either tied or broken at 11 different weather stations across the province. In the Parkland, Swan River tied their record of 33.9 degrees set in 1964, and Shoal Lake set a new record of 32.9 degrees, beating the old record of 29.4 degrees from 1964. Lang said this event was made worse by recent rains and flooding, leading to lots of standing water, but crop growth also played a big part.
2: There is a contribution from the standing water, of course, but there's also a huge contribution from the crops that are growing. They give off a tremendous amount of moisture, and right now they're in peak growing situation, so that it's giving off a lot of moisture.
1: With far extremes on both ends of the summer weather spectrum, it's safe to say it's highly unlikely that Dauphin will have another summer like this for a long time. In the forecast, it's cloudy today with a 30% chance of showers and a thunderstorm risk. 20 km/h winds. Today's high is 23 with a humidex of 30. Tonight looks cloudy. 30% chance of showers this evening and after midnight with 20 km/h winds becoming light late in the evening and a low of 17. Tomorrow looks mainly sunny with a high of 28 and a humidex of 35. Tomorrow night clear, low 16. Saturday sunny, high 31. Sunday a mix of sun and cloud, 30% chance of showers, high 29. And Monday sunny, high 24. Right now in Dauphin, it's mostly cloudy. The humidity is 83%. Wind is from the southeast at 21 km/h, and it's 20 degrees. In sports, it was a year for the books. Darnell Duff has our feature sports story of the day.
3: Momentum is soaring as the Western Hockey League charges towards the 2026-27 season. Fresh off a historic year, the WHL dominated the NHL draft with 4 top 10 picks and 23 players selected in the first 100, more than any other junior league, and more than 3.2 million fans packed arenas during the regular season, a 4% jump from the season prior, says Commissioner Dan Neer.
4: The WHL's average attendance of 4,144 represents the highest attendance of any junior hockey league in the world.
3: Off the ice, the league continued investing in its future as during the 33rd year of the WHL scholarship program, 370 graduates received scholarships, bringing the league's total investment to more than $40 million. And now the focus shifts to next season. The regular season expands by 1 week, opening on September 18th before wrapping up on March 28th. The playoffs begin March 31st, while the tiebreaker game for the final playoff spot in each conference has been eliminated.
4: With these changes, it will eliminate 2 to 3 weekday games from our club's schedule, opening time for players to focus on skill development, strength and conditioning, rest and recovery, and of course, academic endeavors. By all accounts, this will provide an immediate improvement to the WHL player experience based almost entirely on direct feedback provided to us by the players themselves.
3: The WHL also announced that the first round of the playoffs will be best-of-5 series.
1: Calvin Tiggle is heading back to Hamilton. The veteran linebacker who helped the Hamilton Tiger Cats capture their last Grey Cup title in 1999 was named for induction into the Canadian Football Hall of Fame. Tiggle joins receiver Brandon Banks, Canadian fullback Sean Millington, and defensive lineman Charleston Hughes as members of the class of 2026. The remaining inductees will be unveiled in the coming weeks. Tiggle was the CFL's outstanding player in 1999 when he registered 106 tackles with 2 interceptions, one of which he returned for a touchdown. The Winnipeg Jets have avoided arbitration with one of their top young players. Cole Perfetti and the Jets have agreed on a 5-year, $30 million extension worth $6 million in average annual value. His production took a step back in his 5th season, finishing with 12 goals and 20 assists in 68 games after he put up 50 points in the prior season. Drafted 10th overall in 2020, he has 59 goals and 98 assists in 290 career games with the Jets since debuting in the 2021-22 season. That's news, weather, and sports for this hour. For local news anytime, go to 730ckdm.com.

0: Good afternoon. I'm Ian Gillingham with 7:30 CKDM News Now to 2 o'clock. On Tuesday and Wednesday, Riding Mountain MP Dan Mazur visited the parkland to speak with residents and organizations about the various challenges they face. One of the most troubling things to him was the amount of uncertainty surrounding the Dauphin Regional Health Center. Yesterday, he wrote an open letter to Manitoba's Minister of Health, Seniors, and Long-Term Care, Uzoma Asegwara.
1: You know, that letter went out for a reason. All we're hearing right now is the province is still, assessing, right? We're still assessing. But meanwhile, it took days, almost, over a week.

Five-man electrical band. I'm LJ, and this hour I'm going to tell you about our Ukrainian Spotlight music program, some rescheduled Canada Day events this weekend, and you know what else? We're going to play Chase the Ace not too long from now, so make sure you're tuned in for it. And of course, thank you to Fusion Credit Union, our premium game time sponsor.

0: The Gilbert Plains Country Club is looking for some volunteers. The course would like to invite some volunteers to hole 7 to clean some rocks and debris off of the fairway. It is happening today until 3, but there's not too much time to get over there for that. So they're also having people over tomorrow. Again, that's hole 7 from 9 a.m. until 12 p.m. They're asking that you head directly to hole 7 with a shovel, rake, and a 5-gallon pail if you have them. And, of course, they're also reminding you, please do not come over the bridge. They have a lot going on with the contractors. We'll keep you up to date if we hear anything else.
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2: And we're taking a look at the weather forecast, brought to you by the Winnipegosis Meat Market. Today, cloudy with 30% chance of showers and a risk of a thunderstorm. Wind from the southeast at 20 kilometers an hour and a high of 23. While tonight, cloudy, 30% chance of showers this evening. And after midnight, wind from the southeast at 20 kilometers an hour, becoming light late in the evening and a low of 17. On Friday, mainly sunny, a high of 28 with a humidex hitting 35. Clear into the night and a low of 16. On Saturday, sunny, a high of 31, a low of 20, and clear into the night. On Sunday, a mix of sun and cloud with 30% chance of showers, a high of 29, and cloudy periods at night with 30% chance of showers again, and a low of 16. While on Monday, sunny and clear at night, a high of 24 and a low of 12. Right now, across the parkland, it's 16 degrees in Roblin. It's 17 degrees in Swan River, 18 in Yorkton, as well as McCreary. It's 20 in Winnipeg, 21 in Fisher Branch and Wissagaming. It's 22 in The Paw, as well as Shoal Lake and Portage. And it's 25 in Brandon. Right now in Dauphin, it's mostly cloudy. The humidity is 86%. The wind is from the southeast at 21, gusting to 30 kilometers an hour. And it's 19 degrees.
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It's time to play Chase the Ace here on CKDM. I'm looking for caller 54. So call in 638-7878 now.

0: we are getting ready to play Chase the Ace. We've got Dennis on the line from Thomas Lake. 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
0: And it's time to play Chase the Ace. Hey, Dennis, are you ready?
4: Hi, how are you?
0: I'm doing fantastic. How are you doing today?
4: Good, too.
0: Okay, so we've got 47 cards left. Do you know which row you would like to pick from?
4: Let's try four.
0: Four?
4: Correct.
0: Okay. Every card is available in row four.
4: Let's try seven.
0: That there are no sevens. It is 1-6.
4: Oh, darn. Okay. Let's try three.
0: Oh, three. We want 4-3. 4-3 is Mara's guess. She is handing me the envelope now. She is really excited. Okay. So am I.
4: So am I.
0: We are opening the envelope. So, Thomas. We've got your card. It is the Five of Clubs.
4: Okay. Thanks a lot.
0: Mara is smacking her knee as we speak. Thank you so much for playing, Thomas. Or Dennis from Thomas Lake.
4: Yep.
0: Have a great day, and thank you so much for playing.
4: Yeah, thank you. Bye.
0: Well, that's Chase the Ace. Your next chance to play is going to be tomorrow morning, so make sure you tune in during the morning show with Alec Wilson. And, of course, thank you to our sponsors. 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
7: Commodity prices are a presentation of Right Side Equipment. November canola is down $8.90 at $783.50. September spring wheat is up 0.02 at $6.8525. And September winter wheat is down 3.5 at $716.5. On the Chicago Board of Trade, December oats are down 9.75 at $351.5. September wheat is down 2 3/4 at 674 3/4. December corn is down 5 1/2 at 464 even. November soybeans down 6 3/4 at 1,195 even. December soybean meal is up 2.4 at 322.2. And December soybean oil down 37 cents at 70.57. On the Mercantile Exchange, October live cattle down 2.725 at 223.275. August feeder cattle down 3.35 at 346.6, and October lean hogs up 0.2 at 86.925. For a more comprehensive look at agriculture in the parkland, tune into the noon hour edition of AgriView, weekdays on 730 CKDM.
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Ian Gillingham with details in just a few minutes. We're going to end off the hour here with Brothers Osborne. 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

Ashern and Ethelbert are having a town-wide yard sale this weekend. Ian Gillingham with details in just a few minutes. We're going to end off the hour here with Brothers Osborne. Stay a little longer on CKDM.

0: Good afternoon, I'm Ian Gillingham with 7:30 CKDM News Now to 3 o'clock, brought to you by AOK Furnace and Duct Cleaning. Earlier this week, Riding Mountain MP Dan Mazur visited the parkland to speak with residents and organizations about recent flooding. After the visit, he was very concerned about the level of uncertainty surrounding the closure of the Dauphin Regional Health Center. Yesterday, he wrote an open letter to Manitoba's Minister of Health, Seniors and Long-Term Care, Uzoma Azagwara. In the letter, he speaks on the lack of communication from Prairie Mountain Health on the future of the facility, the possibility of politics playing a part in what should be a nonpartisan issue, and the serious concerns he's heard from healthcare officials in the region over the past few days.
1: You go to any residence, any private business, anybody that's been flooded out there, it's all hands on deck and people coming in from all over the country and all over the world to help us out here, all over the riding, except in that hospital. And that is totally unacceptable.
0: One of Mazur's top concerns is the strain the DRHC's closure is putting on an already stressed provincial healthcare system. With the closure comes the unavailability of several specialized services, including cancer care. Both

0: Diagnostic services and the emergency department are fully unavailable, meaning both patients and staff are having to travel further to receive and provide care.
1: When you stop and think about this, we have doctors, we have nurses in our communities that are being asked to like go serve somewhere else and fit into their other places that they didn't have their hospital shut down. So what's that doing to our whole system? It just speaks to the lack of capacity and the lack of reaction.
0: Mazur urges concerned residents and especially healthcare professionals to tell their stories. He said being vocal to your local MLAs and MPs is a good way to raise attention to the severity of the DRHC's closure. Jennifer Chartrand of Swan River is facing a robbery charge. Police say a 70-year-old woman was using an ATM at a Swan River bank just after 1 p.m. Sunday when Chartrand allegedly took some of the cash from the victim's hand. The woman followed the suspect outside and demanded the money back. Police say Chartrand pushed the victim before running away. Officers arrested her on Tuesday without incident at a home on 1st Avenue South. There's a pair of community-wide yard sales in the area this weekend. Both Ethelbert and Ashern are having their sales this Saturday. Ashern's sale is set to take place from 9 to 3, Centennial Hall is available for space, and there will also be a barbecue lunch at the chamber trailer beside the post office. If you're interested in registering for Ashern's yard sale, email pwadmin@rmofwestinterlake.com. Ethelbert's yard sales are the same day. Lynn Burdenuke, administrative assistant, said they have 8 locations so far, but there's usually a few more that pop up throughout the day. So if you're looking for something to do on Saturday, you have 2 great options. For more events happening this weekend, check out our community calendar at 730ckdm.com. In the forecast, it's cloudy today with a 30% chance of showers and a thunderstorm risk, 20 km/h winds, and a high today of 23 with a humidex of 30. Tonight looks cloudy, 30% chance of showers this evening and after midnight with 20 km/h winds becoming light late in the evening and a low of 17. Tomorrow looks mainly sunny, high 28, humidex 35. Tomorrow night clear, low 16. Saturday calling for sun, high 31. Sunday, a mix of sun and cloud, 30% chance of showers, high 29. And Monday, sunny, high 24. Right now in Dauphin, it's mostly cloudy. The humidity is 86%. Wind is from the southeast at 21 km/h, gusting to 30, and it's 19 degrees. In sports, the Western Hockey League will look a bit different next season. CKDM Sports has the details.
2: One of the biggest changes coming to the Western Hockey League next
0: and after midnight, with 20 km/h winds becoming late in the evening and a low of 17. Tomorrow's mainly sunny, high 35. Tomorrow night clear, low 16. Saturday called high 31. A mix of sun and cloud, chance of showers, high 29. And Monday sunny, high 24. In Dauphin, it's mostly cloudy. The humidity 6%. Wind is southeast at 21 km/h, gusting to 30, and it's 19. In sports, the Western Hawks look a bit different next season. CKDM Sports has the deals.
2: One of the biggest changes coming to the Western League next season is travel. Clubs will be allowed to fly for out-of-conference road trip season, provided the bus route would exceed for the Brandon Week. That could mean flying their 6-game BC swing from October to 10th with stop in George, Victoria, Vancouver, Kamloops, and Kelowna. Long bus rides have long been part of the WH experience. Commissioner Dan Neer says the league's vast geography creates unique challenges for out-of-conference trips.
3: By permitting to travel by one out-of-conference road per season, this addresses key feedback provided WHL through the players in a player-hosted designed to improve WHL player experience.
2: Another change will now the first round of the playoffs be treated as best of 5 seasons.
0: The Dauphin King did Daniel Hellery, the Fort McMurray Oil of the Alberta Junior Hockey League. Daniel played 5 regular season and 19 playoff games and became a fan favorite. He scored 22 goals. The Kings received a player development fee in return. Pitcher Chase Burton to a 105-year, 7-year contract with the Cincinnati Reds covers 2027 through 2033. Burns is 11-1 in 18 starts this season, including 15 where he's allowed 2 runs. His wins are top 2nd most in the majors. 2.54 ERA is the 6th lowest. His 118 starts are 7th in the National League. His fastball has an average velocity of 7.8 miles per hour, along with an above average slot. Burns is generating a 3.7% whiff rings, 7th in the majors. That's news, weather, sports for this hour. For lead time, go to 7kdm.com.
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LJ3 here. Later in the hour, I'm going to fill you on some details about what music you can expect to hear during the Ukrainian Spotlight program this week. So make sure you stay tuned for that. Shane Yellowbird starting off the hour on CKDM.

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If you like polka music, well, we've got a treat for you. Starting this Monday at evening, we're going to be playing covers of Ukrainian music, KDM, and I've heard lots of polka. Thank you, of course, to the sponsors, which include Canada's National Ukrainian Victory Lane Trailer and Auto, Clinic Pharmacy, Rapid City Memorials, Your Clinic, Turco Fertilizer, Brook Eye Care, and Home Hardware, and Market Express. 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I feel like it's heaven.

0: I just got an email that a coin purse was found on 5th Avenue East in Dauphin. It is yours. Please call to identify such 204-3819. Again, that is a coin purse on 5th Avenue South in Dauphin. The number 04-638-901. We've got weather on the way. Just a second.
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0: And taking a look at the weather, brought to you by Genic Ekna Mulching. Today, cloudy with 30% chances and a risk of a thunderstorm. From the southeast at 20 km an hour and a high of 23. While cloudy tonight, 30% chance of evening and after midnight. From the southeast at 20 km coming light in the evening and a low of 17. On Friday, mainly sunny, high of 28 with a humid at 5. Clear into the night, 16. On Saturday, high of 31. A low of 20 and clear at night. Today, a mix of sun and cloud with 30% chance of showers. The day, a high of 29 with a low of 6. And on Monday, sunny at 24, clear at night, a low of 30.

0: Parkland, it's 16 in Roblin, 18 in Swan River, 18 degrees in both Yorkton and McCreary. It is 20 in Fisher Branch, 22 in the Paw, Shoal Lake, and Winnipeg, 23 degrees in Portage, and it's 6 in Brandon. Right often, it's cloudy. Humidity is 82%. The wind is from the east at 9 meters an hour, and it's 1 degrees.
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You know, I recently started been hearing about an art show being put on at the Watts Timber, and it's like first for you to showcase your. 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Ooh, Joe Diffie, check it in.

We've got the Pet Patrol on the way in a second, followed by our community calendar, and we have got quite a few activities going on today and this weekend, so make sure you stay tuned for that. We've got the Hunter Brothers in the meantime with Born and Raised.

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1: And taking a look at our community calendar, the Dauphin Public Library is having another free Third Thursday music night. 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Showtime is 7 p.m. and all are welcome to attend. 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It's happening Friday to Sunday of this week. 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Everyone is, of course, welcome. 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And the Rossburn Library is inviting you to a barbecue fundraiser at the thrift shop on Friday. 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

Winnipeg OSIS has a boiled water advisory in effect. Ian Gillingham has got the details coming up soon, so stay tuned for that. In the meantime, ending off the hour, we've got Hall & Oates.

0: Good afternoon. I'm Ian Gillingham with 7:30 CKDM News Now to 4 o'clock. On Tuesday and Wednesday, Riding Mountain MP Dan Mazur visited the parkland to speak with residents and organizations about the various challenges they face. One of the most troubling things to him was the amount of uncertainty surrounding the Dauphin Regional Health Center. Yesterday, he wrote an open letter to Manitoba's Minister of Health, Seniors and Long-Term Care, Uzoma Azagwara.
1: You know, that letter went out for a reason. All we're hearing right now is the province is still, assessing, right? We're still assessing. But meanwhile, it took days, over a week to get the water out and start drying the place out. It's almost like an afterthought, to get the building up and going again.
0: In his letter, Mazur highlights serious concerns he's heard from regional healthcare professionals and residents about the lack of communication and timely information when it comes to the DRHC. In trying to book a simple visit and meeting with Prairie Mountain Health officials, Mazur and his team faced a two-week delay and were offered a Microsoft Teams meeting as opposed to an in-person visit. Mazur said most of the people he's spoken to outside of what he called the healthcare bubble don't know the severity of the problem, in large part because of the severe lack of communication from Prairie Mountain Health and the provincial government.
1: I thought it'd be a lot more urgency, and I'm not sensing that at all from the ministry, from the health minister, from the government.
0: In the last paragraph of his letter to Minister Azagwara, Mazur said he has called for targeted federal assistance to support the restoration of hospital services, but delayed responses and absent leadership have delayed the ability to support affected residents. A boil water advisory is in effect for the village of Winnipegosis after routine water testing found bacteria in the treated water supply. Until further notice, residents should bring all water used for drinking, making ice, preparing food or beverages, washing fruits and vegetables, and brushing teeth to a rolling boil for at least 1 minute. Tap water can still be used for household tasks such as laundry and washing dishes. The advisory will remain in place until the water supply is no longer considered a public health risk. And your next Tim Hortons coffee or 7-Eleven Slurpee cup doesn't have to end up in the trash. Multi-Material Stewardship Manitoba says empty paper cups are now accepted in blue recycling bins across the province. Krista Rust with Multi-Material Stewardship Manitoba says it's a major step forward, making it easier for Manitobans to recycle one of their most common on-the-go items.
2: If you think about, the coffee cups, the fountain drinks, or other cold paper cups, folks use a lot of those when they're out and about or if they're ordering in food. So having the opportunity to add these to the accepted list is significant. Talking with a lot of folks, some people didn't know that they weren't recyclable already, which is a reason why you see a lot of them in a bin prior to this announcement as well.
0: Previously, paper cups weren't on the accepted list of recyclables in Manitoba. Rust says they've been difficult for recycling programs due to the plastic linings and dyes used in some cups. In the forecast, it's cloudy today with a 30% chance of showers and thunderstorm risk, 20 km/h winds, and a high today of 23 degrees with a humidex of 30. Tonight looks cloudy, 30% chance of showers in the evening and after midnight, 20 km/h winds becoming light later in the evening, and a low of 17. Tomorrow calling for mostly sun with a high of 28 and a humidex of 35. Tomorrow night clear, low 16. Saturday should be sunny, high 31. Sunday, a mix of sun and cloud, 30% chance of showers, high 29. And Monday, sunny, high 24. Right now in Dauphin, it's cloudy. The humidity is 85%. Wind is from the southeast at 15 km/h, and it's 20 degrees. In our business report, the TSX Composite Index is down 76.05 at 35,340.15. The S&P 500 index is down 38.63 at 7,533.77. The Dow Jones Industrial in New York is down 105.02 at 52,553.62. And the NASDAQ composite is down 387.28 at 25,881.95. Oil is down 71 cents at $78.41 USD per barrel. The current copper price is $6.29 USD per pound, and our Canadian dollar trading at 71 cents on the US dollar. In sports, it was a year for the books. Darnell Duff has our feature sports story of the day.
3: Momentum is soaring as the Western Hockey League charges towards the 2026-27 season. Fresh off a historic year, the WHL dominated the NHL draft with 4 top 10 picks and 23 players selected in the first 100. more than any other junior league, and more than 3.2 million fans packed arenas during the regular season, a 4% jump from the season prior, says Commissioner Dan Neer.
4: The WHL's average attendance of 4,144 represents the highest attendance of any junior hockey league in the world.
3: Off the ice, the league continued investing in its future, as during the 33rd year of the WHL scholarship program, 370 graduates received scholarships, bringing the league's total investment to more than $40 million. And now the focus shifts to next season. The regular season expands by 1 week, opening on September 18th before wrapping up on March 28th. The playoffs begin March 31st. While the tiebreaker game for the final playoff spot in each conference has been eliminated.
4: With these changes, it will eliminate 2 to 3 weekday games from our club's schedule, opening time for players to focus on skill development, strength and conditioning, rest and recovery, and of course, academic endeavors. By all accounts, this will provide an immediate improvement to the WHL player experience based almost entirely on direct feedback provided to us by the players themselves.
3: The WHL also announced that the first round of the playoffs will be best-of-five series.
0: The Dauphin Kings have traded Daniel Hellery to the Fort McMurray Oil Barons of the Alberta Junior Hockey League. Daniel played 105 regular season and 19 playoff games with the Kings and became a fan favorite. He scored 22 goals, and the Kings received a player development fee in return. Pitcher Chase Burns has agreed to a $105 million 7-year contract with the Cincinnati Reds that covers 2027 through 33. Burns is 11-1 in 18 starts this season, including 15 starts where he's allowed 2 runs or fewer. His wins are tied for second most in the majors, and his 2.54 ERA is the 6th lowest. His 118 strikeouts are 7th in the National League. His fastball has an average velocity of 97.8 miles per hour, along with an above-average slider. Burns is generating a 31.7% whiff rate on swings, 7th in the majors. That's news, weather, business, and sports for this hour. For local news anytime, go to 730ckdm.com.

Good afternoon. It's 11 past 4 on CKDM. I'm LJ. And you know what? I want to know what you would do with the $500 if you won it from Chase the Ace. In just a little bit, I'll tell you what I'm going to do. So make sure you stay tuned. Or not what I'm going to do. Whoa, what I would do. That sounds like I'm going to cheat and jump in the contest. No, what I would do with the $500 that would be burning in my pocket if I won it. I'll let you know what I would do with that later. In the meantime, we've got Terry Clark. Stay tuned for that. We got details on Chase the Ace on CKDM.

0: Of course, with the unfortunate canceling of CNUF, here at CKDM, we still want to celebrate Ukrainian culture. So starting next Monday, for 2 hours every evening at 6, we are going to be showcasing Ukrainian music until Saturday, July 31st. And of course, thank you to the incredible sponsors of our Ukrainian Spotlight Music Program here on CKDM, which include Canada's National Ukrainian Festival, Victory Lane Trailer and Auto, Dauphin Clinic Pharmacy, Rapid City Memorials, Dauphin Denture Clinic, Turco Fertilizers, Willowbrook Eye Care, Dauphin Home Hardware, and M&M Food Market Express in Dauphin.
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KDM. She is killing it right now. Choosing Texas, number one on the Billboard Hot 100 for 13 weeks straight. Be Her, topping at number two. I Can't Love You Anymore with Morgan Wallen at four. And of course, what you just heard, Weren't for the Wind at 18. She's doing making quite a name for herself right now. We've got Dwayne Yoakam. Oh,

asked earlier what you would do with $500 if you won Chase the Ace. I mean, you might have that problem. If you keep listening for your cue to call, you might have the problem of an extra $500 burning in your pocket. But I want to hear, so text in 638-7878. I want to hear a couple more of what you would do if you won. If I won, I would fly home and take my family out to a Jays game. As many people as I can afford to take, I would do that. I think that would just be a lot of fun. Hello.

0: Well, if you're deciding whether or not you are going to drive or walk to the Watson this Saturday to see the Haleys, it's looking like the weather's going to be pretty nice Saturday. So stay tuned because we're going to chat about it in a second.
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0: 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Tonight, cloudy. 30% chance of showers this evening. Wind from the southeast at 20 kilometers an hour, becoming light late in the evening and a low of 16. On Friday, mainly sunny, a high of 28, a few clouds at night, and a low of 15. On Saturday, sunny, a high of 31, with cloudy periods at night, 60% chance of showers, and a low of 18. On Sunday, a mix of sun and cloud, 60% chance of showers, a high of 30. Cloudy with 60% chance of showers at night, and a low of 16. While on Monday, sunny, a high of 26, clear at night, and a low of 11. Right now, across the parkland, it is 16 degrees in Roblin. 17 in Swan River, it's 19 in Yorkton, 20 in McCreary, as well as Fisher Branch, it's 22 in Shoal Lake, Wissagaming, and Winnipeg, it's 23 in the Paw, 25 in Portage, and 27 in Brandon. Right now in Dauphin, it's cloudy, the humidity is 85%, the wind is from the east at 9 kilometers an hour. And it's 21 degrees.
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I miss live music so much. I haven't seen any in like over a week, and I'm starting to crave a night out to see a live performance. Country Fest was so good. I'm genuinely having like concert withdrawals, but thankfully the Haleys are going to be performing at the Watson this Saturday as a part of their Paper Cut tour. And I'm really excited to get out and have a good night listening to some good music, and I'm sure you are too. 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

0: we've got some rescheduled Canada Day events happening this weekend at the Fort Dauphin Museum. All of us in the Parkland, of course, deserve a break. Canada Day was when so many of the problems weather-related in the Parkland started, and this might just be what we need to, you know, heal. So check out our community calendar for more details and to get your weekend all planned out.
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We've got some great rock songs on the way just after news at the top of the hour for your Speedy Glass rock and ride home, so make sure you're staying tuned for that. In the meantime, ending off the hour, we've got Billy Currington.

0: Good afternoon. I'm Ian Gillingham with 7:30 CKDM News Now to 5 o'clock, brought to you by Aspen Insurance in Dauphin. Earlier this week, Riding Mountain MP Dan Mazur visited the parkland to speak with residents and organizations about recent flooding. After the visit, he was very concerned about the level of uncertainty surrounding the closure of the Dauphin Regional Health Center. Yesterday, he wrote an open letter to Manitoba's Minister of Health, Seniors and Long-Term Care, Uzoma Azaguara. In the letter, he speaks on the lack of communication for Prairie Mountain Health on the future of the facility, the possibility of politics playing a part in what should be a nonpartisan issue, and the serious concerns he's heard from healthcare officials in the region over the past few days.
1: You go to any residence, any private business, anybody that's been flooded out there, it's all hands on deck and people coming in from all over the country and all over the world to help us out here, all over the riding, except in that hospital. And that is totally unacceptable.
0: One of Mazur's top concerns is the strain the DRHC's closure is putting on an already stressed provincial healthcare system. With the closure comes the unavailability of several specialized services, including cancer care. Both diagnostic services and the emergency department are fully unavailable, meaning both patients and staff are having to travel further to receive and provide care.
1: When you stop and think about this, we have doctors, we have nurses in our communities that are being asked to like go serve somewhere else and fit into their other places that it didn't have their hospital shut down. So what's that doing to our whole system? It just speaks to the lack of capacity and the lack of reaction.
0: Mazur urges concerned residents and especially healthcare professionals to tell their stories. He said being vocal to your local MLAs and MPs is a good way to raise attention to the severity of the DRHC's closure. Residents of Winnipeg Osis are being advised to boil their water before using it for consumption. The boil water advisory was issued after routine testing detected bacteria in the village's treated water supply. Water should be boiled for at least 1 minute before drinking, making ice, preparing food or drinks, washing fruits and vegetables, or brushing teeth. Boiling is not required for laundry or washing dishes. The advisory will stay in effect until officials determine the water is safe. There's a pair of community-wide yard sales in the area this weekend. Both Ethelbert and Ashern are having their sales this Saturday. Ashern's sale is set to take place from 9 to 3, Centennial Hall is available for space, and there will also be a barbecue lunch at the Chamber Trailer beside the post office. If you're interested in registering for Ashern's yard sale, email pwadmin@rmofwestinterlake.com. Ethelbert's yard sales are the same day. Lynn Burdenuke, administrative assistant, said they have 8 locations so far, but there's usually a few more that pop up throughout the day. So if you're looking for something to do on Saturday, you have 2 great options. For more events happening this weekend, check out our community calendar at 730ckdm.com. Weather details up next.
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0: 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Tonight looks cloudy with a 30% chance of showers in the evening, 20 km/h winds becoming light later in the evening, and a low of 16. Tomorrow calling for mostly sun with a high of 28 and a humidex of 35. Tomorrow night a few clouds with a low of 15. Saturday should be sunny, high 31. Sunday, a mix of sun and cloud with a 60% chance of showers and a high of 30. Monday, sunny, high 26. Right now in Dauphin, it's cloudy. The humidity is 82%. Wind is from the east at 9 km/h, and it's 21, feels like 27. Darnell Duff with sports up next.
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7: One of the biggest changes coming to the Western Hockey League next season is air travel. Clubs will now be allowed to fly for one out-of-conference road trip each season, provided the bus route would exceed 10 hours. For the Brandon Wheat Kings, that could mean flying on their six-game BC swing from October 2nd to 10th, with stops in Prince George, Victoria, Vancouver, Kamloops, Penticton, and Kelowna. Now, while long bus rides have long been part of the WHL experience, Commissioner Dan Neer says the league's vast geography creates unique travel challenges, especially for out-of-conference trips.
8: By permitting clubs to travel by air for one out-of-conference road trip per season, this addresses key feedback provided to the WHL directly through the players in a player survey we hosted designed to improve the WHL player experience.
7: Another change will now see the first round of the playoffs be contested as best-of-five series.
0: The Dauphin Kings have traded Daniel Hellery to the Fort McMurray Oil Barons of the Alberta Junior Hockey League. Daniel played 105 regular season and 19 playoff games with the Kings and became a fan favorite. He scored 22 goals, and the Kings received a player development fee in returns. Pitcher Chase Burns has agreed to a $105 million 7-year contract with the Cincinnati Reds that covers 2027 through 33. Burns is 11-1 in 18 starts this season, including 15 starts where he's allowed 2 runs or fewer. His wins tied for second most in the majors, and his 2.54 ERA is the 6th lowest. His 118 strikeouts are 7th in the National League. His fastball has an average velocity of 97.8 miles per hour, along with an above-average slider. Burns is generating a 31.7% whiff rate on swings, 7th in the majors. Sports brought to you by Dean Cooley GM in Dauphin. That's news, weather, and sports for this hour. For local news anytime, go to 730ckdm.com.
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2: Cloudy conditions expected tonight. A 30% chance of showers this evening. Wind from the southeast, 20 kilometers an hour, becoming light later this evening. Overnight low, 16. Mainly sunny skies tomorrow, a high of 28 with a humidex of 35. A few clouds tomorrow night, low 15. Saturday sunshine, high 31. Clouds, a chance of showers at night, low 18. Sunday, a mix of sun and cloud with a chance of showers throughout the day. Clouds at night, low 16. And Monday, sunshine, high 26, clear skies at night, low 11. For news, weather, sports, or road conditions, go to 730ckdm.com.
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Katie St. Germain, Salt and the Wound on CKDM. I'm LJ, joining you for one more half hour. I've got details for you for Rock in the Fields of Minnedosa, and we're going to talk about the Ukrainian Spotlight Music Program. So make sure you stay tuned for that. In the meantime, we've got Josh Turner, All Over Me on CKDM.

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0: you like polka music, then we've got a treat for you starting this Monday every evening. We're going to have 2 hours of Ukrainian music on CKDM, and I've heard there's going to be lots of polka. 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

Neil Diamond bringing us close to the top of the hour on CKDM. I'm LJ signing off. I hope you have a great rest of your day. We've got Jess Moskaluk with Kiss Me Quiet.

0: Hi, I'm Pete Smith, and you're tuned to Compass Point. Hebrews 13 verse 5 says, speaking of Christ, "For he himself has said, I will never leave you or forsake you." The omnipresence of God is a wonderful source of assurance for the believer. It is a constant reminder that our God is not an absentee Lord. Loneliness may cause us at times to feel uncertain, distressed, and fearful. The child, feeling separated from his mother, cries out, "Mom," and the immediate response is, "I'm here." An old man, crippled and alone in his cabin, when asked if he was lonely, replied, "It's true, I am alone, but I'm not lonely," and picking up his worn-out Bible said, "I read what God says to me, and I tell him my thoughts and concerns, then I'm not lonely." His abiding presence is a wonderful comfort.
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1: Good evening. I'm Ian Gillingham with 7:30 CKDM News Now to 6 o'clock. On Tuesday and Wednesday, Riding Mountain MP Dan Mazur visited the parkland to speak with residents and organizations about the various challenges they face. One of the most troubling things to him was the amount of uncertainty surrounding the Dauphin Regional Health Center. Yesterday, he wrote an open letter to Manitoba's Minister of Health, Seniors, and Long-Term Care, Uzoma Azuguara.
2: You know, that letter went out for a reason. All we're hearing right now is the province is still, assessing, right? We're still assessing. But meanwhile, it took days, over a week to get the water out and start drying the place out. It's almost like an afterthought, to get the building up and going again.
1: In his letter, Mazur highlights serious concerns he's heard from regional healthcare professionals and residents about the lack of communication and timely information when it comes to the DRHC. In trying to book a simple visit and meeting with Prairie Mountain Health officials, Mazur and his team faced a two-week delay and were offered a Microsoft Teams meeting as opposed to an in-person visit. Mazur said most of the people he's spoken to, outside of what he called the healthcare bubble, don't know the severity of the problem, in large part because of severe lacks of communication from Prairie Mountain Health.
2: We're still assessing, but meanwhile, it took days, over a week to get the water out and start drying the place out. It's almost like an afterthought, to get the building up and going again.
1: In his letter, Mazur highlights serious concerns he's heard from regional healthcare professionals and residents about the lack of communication and timely information when it comes to the DRHC. In trying to book a simple visit and meeting with Prairie Mountain Health officials, Mazur and his team faced a two-week delay and were offered a Microsoft Teams meeting as opposed to an in-person visit. Mazur said most of the people he's spoken to, outside of what he called the healthcare bubble, don't know the severity of the problem, in large part because of severe lacks of communication from Prairie Mountain Health and the provincial government.
2: I thought it'd be a lot more urgency, and I'm not sensing that at all from the ministry, from the health minister, from the government.
1: In the last paragraph of his letter to Minister Azuguara, Mazur said he has called for targeted federal assistance to support the restoration of hospital services, but delayed responses and absent leadership have delayed the ability to support affected residents. It's been a crazy month for Dauphin and the area. First, life-changing rainfall and flooding that affected countless residents, and then a heat event that saw temperatures feel as hot as 45 degrees. Terry Lang, meteorologist with Environment Canada, said that's definitely not common anywhere in Manitoba.
3: This was an extension of the heat dome that sat over the United States and has been sitting over the United States. It just kind of built into southern Manitoba and southern Saskatchewan as well. And when these things come in, they can be quite intense.
1: According to the Weather Center of Manitoba, last weekend's heat event saw temperature records either tied or broken at 11 different weather stations across the entire province. In the parkland, Swan River tied their record of 33.9 degrees set in 1964, and Shoal Lake set a new record of 32.9 degrees, beating the old record of 29.4 degrees from 1964. Lang said this event was made worse by recent rains and flooding, leading to lots of standing water, but crop growth also played a big part.
3: There's a contribution from the standing water, of course, but there's also a huge contribution from the crops that are growing. They give off a tremendous amount of moisture, and right now they're in peak growing situation, so that it's giving off a lot of moisture.
1: With far extremes on both ends of the summer weather spectrum, it's safe to say it's highly unlikely that Dauphin will have another summer like this for a very long time. A boil water advisory is in effect for the village of Winnipegosis after routine water testing found bacteria in the treated water supply. Until further notice, residents should bring all water used for drinking, making ice, preparing food or beverages, washing fruits and vegetables, and brushing teeth to a rolling boil for at least 1 minute. Tap water can still be used for household tasks such as laundry and washing dishes. The advisory will remain in place until the water supply is no longer considered a public health risk. Weather details up next.
4: Why do you recycle? First caller.
5: Because there's bins everywhere. I walk the dog, bang, a bin. The game, bang, a bin. Shopping, even more bins, man.
4: Well, whatever your reason, if you drink it, bang, you bin it.
1: Taking a look at the forecast, tonight looks cloudy with a 30% chance of showers in the evening, 20 km per hour winds becoming light later in the evening, and a low of 16. Tomorrow,

0: calling for mostly sun with a high of 28 and a humidex of 35. Tomorrow night, a few clouds with a low of 15. Saturday should be sunny, high 31. Sunday, a mix of sun and cloud with a 60% chance of showers and a high of 30. Monday, sunny, high 26. Right now in Dauphin, it's cloudy. The humidity is 82%. Wind is from the east at 9 kilometers per hour, and it's 21, feels like 27. Darnell Duff with sports up next.
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2: One of the biggest changes coming to the Western Hockey League next season is air travel. Clubs will now be allowed to fly for one out-of-conference road trip each season, provided the bus route would exceed 10 hours. For the Brandon Wheat Kings, that could mean flying on their six-game BC swing from October 2nd to 10th, with stops in Prince George, Victoria, Vancouver, Kamloops, Penticton, and Kelowna. Now, while long bus rides have long been part of the WHL experience, Commissioner Dan Neer says the league's vast geography creates unique travel challenges, especially for out-of-conference trips.
3: By permitting clubs to travel by air for one out-of-conference road trip per season, this addresses key feedback provided to the WHL directly through the players in a player survey we hosted designed to improve the WHL player experience.
2: Another change will now see the first round of the playoffs be contested as best-of-five series.
0: The Dauphin Kings have traded Daniel Hellery to the Fort McMurray Oil Barons of the Alberta Junior Hockey League. Daniel played 105 regular season and 19 playoff games with the Kings and became a fan favorite. He scored 22 goals, and the Kings received a player development fee in returns. Pitcher Chase Burns has agreed to a $105 million 7-year contract with the Cincinnati Reds that covers 2027 through 33. Burns is 11-1 in 18 starts this season, including 15 starts where he's allowed 2 runs or fewer. His wins tied for second most in the majors, and his 2.54 ERA is the 6th lowest. His 118 strikeouts are 7th in the National League. His fastball has an average velocity of 97.8 miles per hour, along with an above-average slider. Burns is generating a 31.7% whiff rate on swings, 7th in the majors. Sports brought to you by Dean Cooley, GM in Dauphin. That's news, weather, and sports for this hour. 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
1: I knew I'd see her. 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She'd be lying beside me. White Maxima with a sticker back. Now that I couldn't see her. Play at the same pumps, same stations, with the same curves, out with the same crowd. 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

alive, I guess they were low key. 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
1: Cloudy conditions ignite day 30% chance of showers this evening. From the southeast, 20 years now are becoming lightning. Overnight low 16. Mainly nice tomorrow, a high of 28 with a humidex of a few clouds tomorrow night, low 15. Saturday, Sunday, 31. Cloud chance of showers at night, 18. Sunday, mix of sun and cloud with a chance of showers throughout the day. Clouds at night, low 6. And Monday, sunshine, 26. Clears tonight, low 11. For news, weather, sports, or options, go to 730am.com.
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